0: John Tesh with you. It is Intelligence for Your Life, and we now know there's a right way and a wrong way to speak with our hands. And according to psychologist Karen Pine, if we do it correctly, we'll come across as a confident person who knows what we're talking about. Pine says basically, as much as we can, we should keep our hands around waist level. If we gesture higher than chest level, we look nuts. We look manic. She says using hand gestures not only sends the message that we're knowledgeable and passionate, it also helps us think more effectively. Yeah, lots of studies on this. It turns out the physical act of gesturing helps you form clearer thoughts, and you can speak in tighter sentences with more powerful language from using your hands. However, she warns that using too many hand gestures can be a turnoff. In a recent career builder survey, hiring managers confirmed that too many hand gestures would make them less likely to offer somebody a job. Again, when gesturing, try to keep your hands around waist level.
1: Intelligence for Your Life.
0: And coming up, what are singles looking for in a potential partner today? Well, they still want somebody who's trustworthy with a sense of humor. But I'll tell you in a moment why more singles now say they want someone who has gone to therapy. 94.3 Light FM.

0: you.
1: Hey, look at this. When it comes to dating, admitting you've gone to therapy will attract more matches, according to Eli Finkel, who's a psychology professor at Northwestern. Eli says in the 1980s and 90s, it would be hard to imagine that saying, oh, I see my therapist regularly, that would increase your dating status. But now, taking care of your mental health is carrying a lot of weight. Potential partners will ask the usual questions like, what do you do for a living? Where did you grow up? But now they also are asking, what's your love language and what's your attachment style? Psychology professor Paul Eastwick from UC Davis agrees with all of this. He says, having done some work on your mental health gives daters a competitive advantage today. And according to the Singles in America report, when people were asked what they're looking for in a prospective partner, there were the typical answers, attractiveness, trustworthiness, humor, and similar interests. But for the first time, a big characteristic made the top five. People said they wanted matches with emotional maturity and the ability to, quote, process their feelings.
2: Intelligence for your life.
1: And coming up, regular exercise, crucial for good health, right? But I'm going to share fascinating new research in the journal Current Biology that explains why exercising too much will lead to bad decisions with your finances and food choices. How does this work? It's next. 94.3 Light FM.
3: I've never seen a diamond in the flesh.

0: Let's talk about exercise for a moment. We do that a lot here on the program, but now we know that exercising too much, being obsessed, can result in bad decision-making in other areas of your life, like regarding your finances or your food choices. This comes from a study in the journal Current Biology involving triathletes. Half of them trained normally. The rest were asked to overtrain for 3 weeks. When the study ended, MRI brain scans showed the athletes who pushed their bodies too hard were less motivated, less energetic. They even struggled harder to finish cognitive tests. The study also showed triathletes who overtrained were less patient and more impulsive compared to those training normally. The researchers tell us pushing yourself too hard to exercise, it taxes your body and your brain in a way that depletes your cognitive resources. So you may start looking for shortcuts and acting more impulsively. So if you want the willpower to eat healthfully and make smart financial decisions, the journal researchers recommend you avoid pushing yourself to exhaustion with your exercise routine.
1: IFYL. The intelligence for your life.
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Here's another one of those awesome sleep hacks backed by science. Are you ready? Just stir some nutmeg powder into warm milk or tea before bed. According to the Journal of Ethnopharmacology, nutmeg has natural compounds that have sedative effects that can help you drift off faster and stay asleep longer. And nutmeg helps with light sleep and deep sleep, which is the most restorative, of course, the deep sleep. All you need is a teaspoon of nutmeg in your warm milk or nighttime tea. It's worth a try. 94.3 Light FM.

0: Time to talk about our bank accounts and PTSD. Yeah, you don't need to fight in a war or live through a car crash to have PTSD, post-traumatic stress disorder, because our financial debt is giving us PTSD too. I will explain. Over 80% of the population right now has debt, and the average amount of credit card debt alone, what do you think? It's right around $16,000 per household. That's the average. And the stress from carrying that kind of financial burden is manifesting itself as PTSD. This comes from psychological research scientist Dr. Galen Buckwater. He says he first noticed his own clients were showing symptoms of the mental disorder, so he decided to research it further. And he found that one in four people experience a debilitating amount of financial stress. And for millennials, it's even worse because of student loans and low-paying jobs. For them, it's one in three people. Dr. Buckwater calls it acute financial stress, and he says these are a few of the symptoms. Exhibiting strong avoidance behaviors like ignoring bills or continuing to spend even though you know you shouldn't, basically putting your head in the sand. And irritability, self-destructive behavior, and isolation. Buckwater says the best thing to do here is to start with something small and achievable. You need a few small victories along the way. The sense of accomplishment you get, for example, from paying off the credit card with a small balance can motivate you to tackle much bigger debts.
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0: contest with you with Intelligence for Your Health. And you know what 40 grapes a day can do for you? It's huge. It turns out snacking on red or purple grapes can prevent a heart attack or stroke, according to new research from UCLA. Experts say grapes are a, quote, superfood rich in chemicals that will boost gut bacteria diversity, your microbiome, and lower cholesterol, leading to better heart health. Their study found just 4 weeks of eating about 40 grapes a day led to significant health improvements among people who rarely ate fruits and vegetables. That simple lifestyle change will reduce the risk of cardiovascular disease, which is still, of course, the world's number one killer. This comes down to the powerful antioxidants in grapes that reduce inflammation. And after a month of adding grapes to their diet, study participants had significantly less bad cholesterol. Another benefit of grapes, they add a key healthy bacteria to the gut, which burns up sugar and cholesterol and then strengthens the lining of the intestines. This is huge. And this was true whether somebody was 25 years old or 65 plus.
1: Intelligence for your life.
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10: Here's the Light FM weatherology forecast. Lows level off around 59 tonight under partly cloudy skies. Sunshine mixed with clouds at times again. Tomorrow, slight chance of thunderstorms. Daytime highs approaching 82. Partly cloudy tomorrow night. Slight chance of rain showers. Lows around 55. Temps below average Saturday and Sunday with highs in the low 80s. Storms likely Sunday. I'm meteorologist Jennifer Wojcicki.

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1: Coming up tomorrow, it's Grateful Friday. 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

0: John Tesh here with a powerful piece from our Success 101 files. If one of your goals is to expand your skill set, don't worry that it will be hard to learn a bunch of new stuff at once, like learning to create a web page and then studying marketing at the same time and photo editing all at once. Research from UC Riverside has found that older adults who tackled several classes simultaneously, like learning Spanish, photography, and drawing, they improved their thinking skills in 6 weeks, putting them on par with people 30 years younger. It's because juggling several different mental tasks improved their confidence and their working memory, which impacts everything from our productivity to our decision-making ability to our problem-solving skills. And that translated to faster learning overall.
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0: And coming up, how long do researchers say it takes to break a bad habit or form a new one? I'll share the latest study on breaking bad habits next. 94.3 Light FM.

0: All right, my intelligent friends, let's talk about habits, bad ones, good ones. Traditionally, of course, it's been thought that it takes about 21 days to break a bad habit. You've heard this. Or for a new behavior to become automatic. But where did this statistic come from? Well, it originated in a popular book from 1960 called Psycho-Cybernetics. But now a new study looked at that long-held belief and found that it takes a lot longer than that. Researchers at University College London, they studied hundreds of people and found that the average time it takes for a new habit to stick, it's actually 66 days. Some people were able to do it as fast as 18 days. Others took nearly 9 months for a new habit to form. But 66 days, that was the average. Neuroscientist Dr. Elliot Berkman led the research. Listen to this. He tells us we should not give up if we haven't changed a habit after 21 days because the average person needs 2 months for new behaviors to stick.
1: Intelligence for your life.
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0: And coming up, why a backyard hose can be so dangerous in the summer heat. 94.3 Light FM.

So it's been a long-running summer tradition to cool off on hot days with the garden hose, right? Back on Long Island, we used to do that all the time. We used to drink out of the garden hose even. Ooh. Because whether you run through the sprinklers, you fill up a kiddie pool, or just spray down your kids or pets, the backyard hose is an easy and cost-effective way to beat the heat. But be careful with this. We now know a coiled hose sitting in direct sunlight is a miniature oven that can heat the water to 140 degrees or more. That's nearly 40 degrees hotter than the hottest jacuzzi setting that you can get in your house. And water that hot, it can scald you, causing severe burns.

0: burns in 5 seconds, especially on the delicate skin of children. That's the warning from the Phoenix Fire Department. After a 9-month-old baby suffered burns over 30% of his body, all because his mom plopped him in a kiddie pool, turned on the hose, and immediately sprayed him. She had no idea the water was burning hot. And the Journal of Veterinary Medicine conducted their own experiment to test whether or not hose water could actually get hot enough to cause second or third degree burns. They filled rubber garden hoses with water and set them out on the grass for 2 hours on an 89 degree day. The water reached 120 degrees, which can cause third degree burns on pets and humans within 30 seconds. Imagine what would happen on a day that reached 115 degrees in places like Arizona, Nevada, parts of California. So WebMD states the obvious solution here, but sometimes the obvious works best, right? We have to remember this. When you turn on your garden hose, let the water run for a few minutes before spraying anyone.
1: IFYL.
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Time for some relaxation intelligence. You know, the latest way to relax, said the experts, is called stress sketching. Now, this is basically just doodling. But according to Psych Central, it can be a form of art therapy and have a positive effect on your health. Because it turns out when you're doodling or stress sketching, you're exercising your creativity and imagination, which will lower your anxiety level. So what should you stress sketch? Well, spend 3 minutes doodling a pattern that contains curves. So ocean waves, maybe hearts or the letter U. Psychologists say any movements that flow across the page are going to be calming. And doodling helps release tension so you can focus on the important stuff. The latest way to relax is once again called stress sketching, also known as doodling. 94.3 Light FM.

0: Okay, intelligent friends, are you putting too much pressure on yourselves at night? Did you know a big reason a lot of people have trouble falling asleep is that they put too much pressure on themselves? It's known as, quote, learned insomnia. This is real. It happens when you worry so much about whether or not you'll be able to sleep, but you can't. Then the next night, you start worrying again, leading to increased stress before bed. Pretty soon, it becomes a conditioned physiological response, and every time you even think about going to bed, it ratchets up your stress. So experts say stop pressuring yourself to fall asleep. In fact, force yourself to stay awake. It's counterintuitive. When you focus on staying awake, it frees you up from sleep anxiety, and people who use that technique, well, they fall asleep faster than those who don't.
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0: I want to talk about bread for a moment. Even if you have sworn off carbs like me, you need to get a whiff of some freshly baked bread. I wish I had like one of those things I could hang around my mirror in my car that smelled like fresh bread. Bread will put us in a better mood and even make us a nicer person. This comes from cognitive psychologist Dr. Pamela Dalton from the Monell Chemical Senses Center. This is all they study there. Her research showed that, don't miss this, the scent of bread will change people's behaviors. In the study, people were more likely to pick up an item a stranger had dropped when they were in front of a bakery rather than a clothing store. I know, it's crazy, but it's true. Basically, pleasant smells literally make us more pleasant, but the scent of bread, it typically evokes strong, positive memories, particularly of family, childhood, and comfort. We feel good and we're nicer to others. You need a whiff of some freshly baked bread.
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24: Here's the Light FM weatherology forecast. Lows level off around 59 tonight under partly cloudy skies. Sunshine mixed with clouds at times again. Tomorrow, slight chance of thunderstorms. Daytime highs approaching 82. Partly cloudy tomorrow night. Slight chance.

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1: Coming up tomorrow, it's Grateful Friday. Also, for all the single ladies in the world, I found where all the single men are. I'll tell you about that tomorrow.
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0: If it doesn't make you better, healthier, happier, or much more interesting, I won't put it on this show. We're all about moving you forward in your life as intelligence for your life. And my name is John Tesh. And here is the latest form of bullying kids are dealing with. So heads up, parents and grandparents, aunties and uncles. This is being called digital exclusion. It's when their friends leave them out of group chats, text chains, or online gaming parties. According to the Wall Street Journal, it's harder to detect than more overt types of bullying, like being harassed or threatened on social media. It can also be easily explained away by the people doing it. Like, oh, I didn't realize you weren't in that chat. But exclusion really hurts, and kids are reluctant to say anything about it because they feel embarrassed. Plus, being left out of chats can lead to in-person exclusion because that's where kids now make plans. So how do you know when it's bullying? When kids intentionally and repeatedly exclude somebody from online groups for the purpose of making that child feel badly, that's when it can be considered bullying. Anti-bullying organizations recommend teaching kids how to be upstanders. This is good. Upstanders by stopping or reporting bullying when they see it. You can be a hero. For example, when teens notice that a friend has been left out of a group chat, they can ask, hey, why is this person missing? And suggest adding them. I like it.
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0: And coming up, when it comes to your skills, do you regularly have thoughts like, I'm not very good at this or I'm no expert? If so, you probably have better skills than you think. It's the Dunning-Kruger effect, and I'll share research that shows people who are modest turn out to be the most talented among us. 94.3 Light FM.

0: have a question for you, a little psych test for you. When talking about your skills, do you regularly have thoughts like, I'm not very good at this, or, well, I'm no expert? If so, experts say you probably have better skills than you think, and you may even be above average. This is according to psychologist David Dunning, who has done more than 80 major studies on what's now known as the Dunning-Kruger effect. This describes a surprising paradox that happens when people are asked to estimate their expertise in a particular skill, whether it's welding, solving math problems, or playing an instrument. Dunning found the less people actually know about a particular subject or skill, the more likely they are to overestimate their expertise and describe themselves as great at it. But the more people learn, the more likely they are to be modest and underestimate their experience, saying things like, I'm not very good at that. What's happening? Well, the easiest way to explain it is that when you first start learning something, let's say playing piano, it's normal to get excited when you learn to play your first song, for example. But Dunning says, if you truly study piano, you quickly realize it takes years of specialized training to become great. And once you start comparing yourself to that standard, it's normal to think you're not very good. Basically, the more we know, the more we realize how much there is to know. That's deep, right? And that, in a nutshell, is the Dunning-Kruger effect.
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0: From our dating files, I think you'll like this. 40% of all singles now look for love on dating apps. It's a big number. So here's how dating apps may be affecting our mental health and how to use these apps in a smarter way. So a study by the University of North Texas found that Tinder users tended to have lower self-esteem than non-users. It's not Tinder's fault, or any dating app for that matter. The problem, experts say, arises with anything that makes us feel we're being evaluated solely on appearance, like swiping left, swiping right. Biological anthropologist Helen Fisher says after swiping on 10 people, the brain starts to go into cognitive overload and you're less likely to choose anybody. Dr. Fisher likens it to the famous psychological jam experiment. It found that grocery shoppers were more likely to make a purchase when they only had 6 jam options rather than 20. And she says the same concept is true of dating apps. You see so many people that you can't decide, you end up making no decision at all. I'm like that when I'm trying to shop for Snapple. It's too many choices. And finally, dating apps set us up for a lot of rejection, right? Instead of going up to somebody in person and saying hi and facing one rejection, you can potentially be rejected by hundreds of people on an app in about an hour.
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0: Time for some sleep intelligence. And if you can't sleep, kick the covers off your feet. 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Well, of course, a lot of us can't keep our bedroom as chilly as we'd like. So experiment with leaving your feet uncovered instead. 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And the blood cooled down in our feet circulates throughout our body, reducing our overall temperature and helping us get a good night's sleep. Kick the covers off your feet.
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0: Directly from our dating and relationship files, good stuff here. If you've just started dating somebody, no matter how old you are, here are some texts you should never send early on in your relationship. This comes from relationship coach Laura Davis, who wrote the book Love at First Click. First, never text, "I'm looking forward to spending more time together." This sounds harmless, but Davis says it borders on creepy because unless you're in a serious relationship, you're going to freak them out. So focus on the next date and nothing beyond that. Davis recommends saying, "Last night was fun. How's Friday night for you? Want to go bowling?" Also, beware texting someone thinking of you. Davis says, if you don't know each other very well yet, it can sound stalkerish. I think I always sound stalkerish. It's just too much intimacy too soon. It makes you seem desperate thinking of you. So stick to messages that imply you're thinking about the person without going over the top. Like, "Hanging out with you was cool. Let's do it again." And then no matter how long it took to hear from your date, never text this: "Where have you been?" Because few things will scare people away faster than making them feel guilty about not being in touch.
1: Intelligence for your life.
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0: From our dating and relationship files, even the most loving couples in the healthiest of relationships argue occasionally. But what couples argue about can actually predict the risk of divorce. And it's not disputes about kids, chores, or in-laws that do couples in. It's still money. Sonia Britt is a professor of family studies at Kansas State, and she analyzed data from nearly 5,000 couples. Professor Britt found that it doesn't matter how much you make, arguments about money are the top predictor of divorce because the fights are so intense. So it takes longer to recover from them than arguments on other topics. Also, when arguing about money, couples often use harsher language with each other, and the disagreements end up lasting longer. This is why Professor Britt says seeing a financial planner can be just as important as marital counseling when it comes to getting a marriage back on track. So no matter how uncomfortable the conversation is, have the money talk before you get engaged. Ask about outstanding debt. Figure out how you're going to manage money once you are married. Maybe you're married for 30 years and having these fights. You can still see a financial planner together.
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1: Coming up tomorrow, it's Grateful Friday. 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

0: John Tesh with you. Intelligence for your life, moving you forward in your life, one piece of intel at a time. If you'd like to dig deeper, maybe go through our coaching program. You can find that at Tesh.com, along with some testimonials about people who have been through the program themselves. And you, of course, have heard the expression, make time to stop and smell the roses. Of course, it means to take time to enjoy the little things in life. Have we forgotten how to do that? Well, it's not just a hokey turn of phrase. We now know it's legitimate mental health advice. This comes from a study in Scientific American. Turns out people who focus on appreciating the everyday beauty around them, they feel their lives have more meaning. It just works. The researchers also found that people who had a strong appreciation for moments of beauty, wonder, and fun were more likely to feel that their own lives were valuable. So the experts say we need to get serious about embracing the everyday moments that fill our lives. Amen to that.
1: Now that's intelligence for your life.
0: And coming up, researchers at the University of Pittsburgh are finding that the cure for adults with extreme stress and anxiety can be found in brightly colored animated cartoons. I'll prove it next. 94.3 Light FM.

0: You'll love this tip. I hope you share it with your friends and family members next time you are feeling overwhelmed. Might be stress, might be anxiety. Find a way to turn on some kids' cartoons. I say find a way. You can do it on your phone, right? Now, it's not just the bright colors and cute animation that help improve our mental health. Cartoons actually provide relief by presenting a more uplifting vision of the world. You know the feeling. Messages of hope and comfort. That's according to Jack Callahan, Chief of Adult Mood and Anxiety Services at the University of Pittsburgh. He says, we already know that laughing and the endorphins it releases lower blood pressure and trigger feel-good brain chemicals. Cartoons, they're perfect for that purpose because they're lighthearted and creative, most of them. That's compared to watching a drama where the emotional upheaval can add to a person's stress and anxiety. Yeah, cartoons, not Game of Thrones, all right? Plus, cartoons are generally short. They don't require intense concentration. So according to Jack Callahan, our expert, the prescription for stress and anxiety, pretty simple. Administer one dose of Rocky and Bullwinkle, or your favorites.
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0: Coming up, I've got tips to help make your house or apartment more of a home that produces extreme happiness. 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

0: John Tesh with you. I'm here to tell you, you don't have to completely renovate your home to be happier. Experts say a few small changes, some that cost nothing, can increase your happiness at home. These will also come in handy when it's time to sell your home. We're going to start with the family room. Put your favorite chair or sofa in the right spot. That's one where you can see the entrance to the room, the action going on in the room, and look out a window. It's considered the power position, especially if it's against a wall. When you face away from the action, and if you can't see who's coming in or going out, your brain is more likely to produce stress and anxiety hormones. But when you face the action and a window, your brain releases feel-good endorphins. And having your back against the wall makes people feel more safe and secure since they know no one is coming up behind them. Sounds like an episode from Godfather 3. To make your bathroom more relaxing, listen to this. Just add a few curves. A study at Harvard Medical School found that people are more comfortable and relaxed when objects have rounded edges instead of sharp ones. So put an oval mirror over your sink and you're good to go.
1: Answering the questions that your smartphone can't. Intelligence for your life.
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0: So when many of us hear the word vacation, we picture lounging by the pool and doing absolutely nothing all day. That's what I picture. But when it comes to our health and well-being, new research is showing that vacations are better for us when they include some active adventures. For example, adventure vacations make us less stressed. There was a study involving 900 lawyers who have one of the most stressful jobs on the planet, of course. And the researchers found that the lawyers whose vacations included activities like kayaking or zip lining, they had lower levels of stress in their daily lives compared to lawyers who just sat on the beach. It's because physical activity triggers the release of feel-good endorphins, which are proven to help relieve pain and stress. Also, if you travel with your family, an adventure vacation will bring you closer as a family. A Purdue University study found that when we share fun activities, anything from rock climbing to a day of sailing, we encourage communication and a sense of solidarity. Plus, it gives us more shared memories to talk about when we get home as a family. And that leads to a stronger family bond. The adventure vacation.
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0: Okay, intelligent people, the next time you misplace something, your phone, your keys, stuff like that, I want you to try this. Focus on searching in the Eureka Zone. That recommendation comes from Michael Solomon, who wrote the book, How to Find Lost Objects. He defines this Eureka Zone as an 18-inch radius circle around the area where an object is supposed to be or where you last saw it. Because based on his research, that's where most lost items generally turn up. The problem is that we tend to overlook them because they're camouflaged or hidden, like under a magazine. Or you may just be so frantic to find the object that your stress literally blinds you from noticing the keys right in front of you. Focus on searching in that Eureka Zone.
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0: moving you forward in your life one piece of intelligence at a time. It's the Intelligence for Your Life program. My name is John Tesh, and my body's a bit weird. I don't ever get bit by mosquitoes. We're not sure what that is. It's what scientists say. I'm lucky. Scientists say some foods do make us more likely to be bitten by mosquitoes. And here's some of the highlights according to the journal Chemical Senses. First, salty foods, including French fries and potato chips and peanuts. It turns out that sodium increases the amount of lactic acid released in your sweat. And lactic acid is a top mosquito magnet. Same goes for pickles, by the way, or any fermented food, including sauerkraut, yogurt, kombucha, and cheese. The fermentation process actually creates higher levels of lactic acid in food, so mosquitoes will be drawn to you and to the food you're eating. And another bug bite magnet happens to be alcohol. Whether you prefer beer or cocktails, they contain carbs that will ultimately be processed as sugar. Mosquitoes love sugar. In fact, researchers say if insects can't satisfy their sweet tooth on the rim of your glass, they'll go after the sweet scent of sugar coming from your breath.
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4: Here's the Light FM weatherology forecast. 59 overnight under partly cloudy skies. Slight chance of thunderstorms Friday, 82. Slight chance for showers with fog and spots Friday night. Lows of aloft around 55. Partly cloudy skies. Ample sunshine expected Saturday with highs around 81. 79, thunderstorms likely Sunday. I'm meteorologist Jennifer Wojcicki. Get weather anytime by using your Light FM app. Right now, 68.
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1: Coming up tomorrow, it's Grateful Friday. 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
1: They say the holy water's watered down, and this town's lost its faith. Our colors will fade eventually, so if our time is running out, day after day, we'll make the mundane a masterpiece. Oh my, my, oh my, my love, I take one look at you, you're taking me out.

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1: Yes, it's true. Adams Ferryker Farms is going to host their summer food shows with free samples here in the Hudson Valley. Hey, it's Allison Kay, and I'm very excited about this, mainly because I love Adams. Adams summer food shows are going to feature food vendors from the area. And for the month of August, they are going to have these food shows at their locations in Middletown, Kingston, Wappinger, and Poughkeepsie. You can go on their website to see which local food vendors are going to be at each location and the time to go there to sample this food. Of course, I'm going to check it out, and that's why I wanted to let you know too about Adams Ferryker Farms summer food shows that we can enjoy together.
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10: Here's the Light FM Weatherology Forecast. 59 overnight under partly cloudy skies. Slight chance of thunderstorms Friday, 82. Slight chance for showers with fog and spots Friday night. Lows level off around 55. Partly cloudy skies. Ample sunshine expected Saturday with highs around 81. 79, thunderstorms likely Sunday. I'm meteorologist Jennifer Wojcicki. Get weather anytime by using your Light FM app. Right now, it's 67 degrees.
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1: Coming up tomorrow, it's Grateful Friday. 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
1: 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Hey, it's Allison Kay. The free summer lunch programs in the area allow students to have food available to them even when school is out. It could be free breakfast or lunch or even both. I saw that the Port Jervis City School District and the Poughkeepsie City School District were participating in this program. If there's a school near you that you're interested, I would definitely look it up on their website. It's great for us to know about these free summer lunch programs available to Hudson Valley students this summer.
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13: Here's the Light FM Weatherology Forecast. 59 overnight under partly cloudy skies. Slight chance of thunderstorms Friday, 82. Slight chance for showers with fog and spots Friday night. Lows level off around 55. Partly cloudy skies. Ample sunshine expected Saturday with highs around 81. 79, thunderstorms likely Sunday. I'm meteorologist Jennifer Wojcicki. Get weather anytime by using your Light FM app. Right now, 65.
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1: Coming up tomorrow, it's Grateful Friday. 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
1: Well, there's an overlook in Orange County that gives us a view of three states. Hey, it's Allison Kay. And yes, I want to experience this. I'm talking about Point Peter in Port Jervis. We can see New York State, Pennsylvania, and even New Jersey from this point. And in the summer, sometimes they have fireworks from Point Peter. While in Port Jervis, if you want to see more scenic views, you have to check out the Hawk's Nest Highway. 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
5: And here's Heather with the weather.
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1: Coming up tomorrow, it's Grateful Friday. 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
1: Yes, it's true. Adam Sparaker Farms is going to host their summer food shows with free samples here in the Hudson Valley. Hey, it's Allison Kay, and I'm very excited about this, mainly because I love Adams. Adams summer food shows are going to feature food vendors from the area. 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Of course, I'm going to check it out, and that's why I wanted to let you know too about Adam Sparaker Farms summer food shows that we can enjoy together.
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9: Here's the Light FM Weatherology Forecast. Lows level off around 59 overnight under partly cloudy skies. Sunshine mixed with clouds at times. Friday, slight chance of thunderstorms. Highs level off around 82. Partly cloudy with fog and spots Friday night. Slight chance for showers. Lows around 55. Bright sunshine Saturday with a high of 81. 79, thunderstorms likely Sunday. I'm meteorologist Jennifer Wojcicki. Get weather anytime by using your Light FM app. Currently, it's 63 degrees.
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1: It's great that free summer lunch programs are currently going on here in the Hudson Valley for students. Hey, it's Allison Kay. 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It could be free breakfast or lunch or even both. I saw that the Port Jervis City School District and the Poughkeepsie City School District were participating in this program. If there's a school near you that you're interested, I would definitely look it up on their website. It's great for us to know about these free summer lunch programs available to Hudson Valley students this summer.
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0: Hudson Valley weather. Here's the Light FM weatherology forecast. Partly cloudy overnight with a low of 59. Mainly clear Friday. Slight chance of thunderstorms. High of 82. Lows dip down to about 55 and foggy Friday night. Mainly clear. High temperatures reach up to 81 Saturday under mainly clear skies. 79 Sunday, chance of rain showers. I'm meteorologist Jennifer Wojcicki. Get weather anytime by using your Light FM app. Currently, it's 62 degrees. Playing feel-good variety from the Phantom Gardener Route 9 Rhinebeck Light FM studios. 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
1: Coming up tomorrow, it's Grateful Friday. 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
2: I love this subject so much. What fictional character means something to you? You think that can't be possible, and I know it's probably hard for Murphy to understand because you're not into fiction, but a fictional character...
0: Well, no, I mean, you're talking about TVs and movies. It's just a tough one to think of who it would be.
2: Okay, that's fine. That's fair. From our Instagram, Love Your Shoes says, I love Wonder Woman. Grew up watching the show, have always loved Wonder Woman.
0: A lot of guys love Wonder Woman, too.
2: Murphy's on board with that one.
3: The old lasso of truth, huh?
2: Mander 1219 says, Peter Mallark. That's from The Hunger Games.
3: Hunger Games,
2: PETA. Yeah. Okay, we also have an email from MurphySamAndJody.com from Sharla. She says, Dumbledore. I feel you on that. It goes on to read, I've gone back and reread just the Dumbledore chapters of all of the Harry Potter books. I found an outline of all chapters that are just him. Mm. And just once, instead of rereading the entire series, I read just the Dumbledore chapters. It was like therapy, wizard therapy. Love the show. That's from Sharla.
3: A lot of Dumbledore stuff is his little nuggets of wisdom, too.
2: Because every time he spoke to Harry, he gave him love in the form of words and guidance, you know?
0: Mm. I think some of my favorite characters are the ones that are well written. Most of them are going to come from TV and movies for me, but Walter White, to me, is one of my favorite characters from Breaking Bad.
2: Man. Really?
0: Well, yeah, because I think that his character is complex. I mean, he's the epicenter of what the series is all about. I think it's well done.
2: I found him hard to like.
0: Well, you know? I think that's part of it. I think it's just you've got the lead character who generally is the hero and the good guy, but he's not really a good guy.
2: No,
0: he starts
2: not.
0: Out as a good guy, but it's different for the lead to be that.
2: So what does he mean to you then? Help me understand Walter and Murphy.
0: I'm not morally bonded with him. I think that it's an intriguing story to see how somebody who starts from a place of need develops into something where their ego takes over, and then they become a completely different, very self-destructive person. It's an incredibly well-told story. So that's what makes his character very deep to me.
2: Chemistry teacher to drug lord.
0: Yes, exactly.
2: Okay, so characters that mean something to you, even if it's the drug lord. 877-310-4MSJ. 94.3 Light FM.

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0: You know, one of my best days this week is Grateful Friday, Jody. So usually you bring up stuff like this. One of the best days of this week started off for me when I spilled an entire cup of coffee that I had just bought at Starbucks, and it went everywhere.
1: It went everywhere in Starbucks or somewhere like in
0: the park? No, in the parking lot here. About to come in. It was one of those. And, you know, coffee is the kind of thing that you really look forward to. Yeah. You know what I mean? That's your whole thing.
1: I've cried over spilled coffee.
0: Yeah. Well, and I almost did. And here's the point. Here's why that the day actually I think went well is just something clicked in me at that moment. I looked at it on the ground and I'm like, you know what? I'm not going to get upset about this. I just decided in that moment I'm not. Because the first thought was, man, here we go. It's easy for your brain to go, that figures. Or this is
2: going to be one of those days.
0: Right. Yeah, exactly.
1: Or you can laugh it off.
0: Right. And so I looked at it. I didn't even laugh it off. I just looked at it and went, okay, I spilled the coffee. Next, let me throw it in the trash can. And I came inside. And honestly, after that, never thought about it for the rest of the day. And so it just not engaging that feeling first thing in the morning made it a better day.
1: Not letting it become a feeling.
0: No. And then later that day, unbeknownst to me, our friend Naisha, who's a massage therapist, starts telling me a story. She has no idea about my coffee story on the same day. She said, she said that, you know, this day could have started out bad for me. I spilled my breakfast all over me in the car.
1: Oh.
0: She said, but something, you know, inside of me just decided I'm not going to let this, I'm not going to let my day start this way.
2: Yeah.
0: And I'm looking at her going, me too. That's exactly what happened to me in the parking lot. And it's crazy how just not letting your mind start going down that path immediately is a reset almost.
1: We had that discussion the other day. Do you remember? Not letting things be a feeling.
0: Yeah.
1: We have a lot of feelings about everything. The coffee, an email that you get, your schedule. You have a lot of feelings about it all because we're human beings and we're emotional beings. But sometimes it's just sometimes you can let it in only as a fact. It's a fact that you spilled your coffee. It doesn't have to change your emotions.
0: Well, and it's okay to experience the feeling. You just have to understand that's your reaction and then move on. Because you don't want to deny and, you know, suppress feelings. It wasn't about that either. I acknowledge it's like I could be upset about this. So I acknowledge the feeling.
1: Man.
0: And then I just,
2: it. Was it a venti or a tall?
0: It was just a grande.
2: Oh,
0: it wasn't a total
1: not that
0: loss.
1: Bad. It's okay. Yeah.
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2: I mean, it's easy to be grateful on Friday because woohoo, Friday.
0: It's the end of the week.
2: It's also really good to start your day just with a little self-talk about something you're grateful for, even if it's something small. So keep it coming. Nora sent us this on Messenger. The Keep the Wow this week and the Grateful Friday is that I've made it to my first day of my last semester of nursing school. That's Nora, who we've been following since she began.
0: Congrats.
2: Journey.
0: It's the home stretch.
2: I'm telling you. I'm going to come see you one day. I'll let you draw blood, all the things,
3: give
2: Nora.
3: Give me some shots, everything.
2: All the things. It's good to celebrate. That's what Grateful Friday is for.
0: Mm-hmm.
3: I got to celebrate my mom, too.
2: Yeah,
3: remember
2: Sam?
3: Miss Judy, she had the staples in her head.
2: Yeah, after
3: falling down. She got the staples out, and she said she told... This kind of goes back to telling doctor jokes, too.
0: Uh-oh.
3: She said she told the doctor, I didn't feel any of it. That's what a hard head will do for you.
0: See, that's good.
3: And she said she and the doctor laughed about it.
2: Good. Yeah,
3: that joke worked.
2: That's a good doctor.
3: And she's fine now.
2: So the staples are out. Does she have a little scar where the staples were? Do you know
3: that? She said the doctor told her one of the scars is really long. And she's like, okay. Well,
2: so another battle scar for
3: again,
2: Judy.
3: I didn't feel it. So.
2: And she fell at the daycare where she worked?
3: She fell at church.
2: Oh, at church.
3: Which is also where the daycare is, but this was Sunday after church.
2: Oh,
3: slipped
2: bless
3: and fell,
2: her.
3: Busted her head.
2: And didn't miss a day at work, did
3: nope.
2: she? Unbelievable.
0: Yes.
2: Miss Judy, we're grateful for you. Moving on to some Facebook and Instagram comments rolling in about letting your children build confidence by doing things for themselves, like even ordering at restaurants. Rebecca said, when my son was little, he had a slight stutter when he got nervous. So ordering for himself was one way that helped him. It helped him with it. Isn't that
0: That's
2: beautiful?
0: Fantastic.
2: And
0: yeah.
2: it also helps with confidence.
3: Yeah.
2: We were talking about it because if you do too much for your kids as they grow up, you know, you think you're making things easier for them, but you're actually making it harder for them
0: yeah.
2: to become their own person.
0: Yeah, because you're supporting their independence by starting early.
2: Trace said regarding the ordering at restaurants with kids, I did the same thing with my kids, but I told them it had to be under a certain amount depending on where we were eating. True that. We heard that. Keep it coming anytime. And you can also give us a call for Grateful Friday at 877-310-4MSJ.
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4: Good morning. Watch for ongoing construction on 209 at 211 over in Cutabackville. Moving fine on 84 through Middletown and out toward the Newburgh Beacon Bridge. Mid-Hudson Bridge looks fine through the construction zone. No problems at the Kingston-Rhine Cliff Bridge. 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
6: Here's the Light FM weatherology forecast. Mainly clear skies today with a slight chance for storms. High temperatures reach up to 83. Lows dip down to about 58 with fog tonight. Mainly clear skies with fog early tomorrow. Highs level off around 82. Upper 70s, Sunday, with a chance for showers. Slight chance for storms on Monday. Highs in the low 80s. I'm meteorologist Jennifer Wojcicki. Get weather anytime by using your Light FM app. Currently, it's 61 degrees.
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13: Well, there's an overlook in Orange County that gives us a view of three states. Hey, it's Allison Kay. And yes, I want to experience this. I'm talking about Point Peter in Port Jervis. 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
1: They say the holy water's watered down, and this town's lost its faith. Our colors will fade eventually, so if our time is running out, day after day, we'll make the mundane a masterpiece. Oh my, my, oh my, my love, I take one look at you, you're taking me out.

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1: Sam's always up on the new eats. He's the food dude.
2: Got some awesomeness from Chick-fil-A.
3: Always.
2: They tried this out at a couple markets earlier this year. It worked, so we're getting it nationwide on the 24th. Chicken and waffles.
3: Oh, okay. I know everybody loves that.
2: They're replacing the bun with two round waffles.
3: Smart.
2: Now, during the day for lunch and dinner, it'll be a big chicken breast and a big, you know, bun or waffle. For breakfast, smaller.
3: Minis.
2: Yeah.
3: Got it.
2: So it's a maple-flavored waffle. You get your choice of regular, spicy, or grilled on the chicken. It's got bacon on it, honey butter, and a side of maple syrup.
3: I guess that's a no-duh for them if they're doing breakfast anyway with chicken.
2: Genius.
0: Maple's not Jody's thing, but yeah, I think that is a smart idea.
2: Oh, by the way, you can't get this on Sunday.
3: Thanks.
2: Moving on here, IHOP bringing the pumpkin spice back. In fact, they're going to give us this year pumpkin cheesecake pancake tacos. That's a mouthful.
0: What?
2: It's basically a pancake. You fold it up to look like a taco.
0: Okay.
2: And then the pancake is made in pumpkin cheesecake flavor.
3: I understand.
2: Okay. But in the inside, it's like, oh, so you're going to put real stuff on the inside? No, it's going to be a sweet thing. Cheesecake mousse inside, finished off with whipped cream and cinnamon sugar.
3: Got it.
2: Yum.
0: Wow.
2: Sounds delicious.
3: Yeah. It's a lot of thought, but it makes sense.
2: Arby's, they're bringing back the steak nuggets. Did you ever try those, Murphy, last year when they were out?
3: Probably, you did.
0: I'm trying to remember if I did try the
3: steak
0: nuggets.
3: Murphy tries everything at Arby's.
2: Yeah, they got a 5 or 9 piece, and this time they're adding a 20-count party pack.
0: Okay.
2: And you can get a nugget potato bowl. Now, that sounds delicious.
0: Yeah, I don't think I actually have tried those yet. Mm. Are they breaded, or are they just...
2: No, I don't think. I think they're just grilled.
3: Do they need to be? If they're a potato bowl,
0: I didn't know. I've

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2: Good morning. Over on 4455 in both directions, getting out toward the area of Chapel Hill Road in Highland. Watch for the ongoing construction. Mid-Hudson Bridge is moving okay. No problems on the arterial. Off to a nice start this morning on 9W through Newburgh. Still moving okay on 9 and over on 9G. 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
4: Here's the Light FM weatherology forecast. Mainly clear skies today with a slight chance for storms. High temperatures reach up to 83. Lows dip down to about 58 with fog tonight. Mainly clear skies with fog early tomorrow. Highs level off around 82. Upper 70s Sunday with a chance for showers. Slight chance for storms on Monday. Highs in the low 80s. I'm meteorologist Jennifer Wojcicki. Get weather anytime by using your Light FM app. Currently, it's 61 degrees.
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6: Good morning. I'm Natalie Migliori with the Light FM News Update. Accused shooter Luigi Mangione is expected to plead guilty to charges inside a federal courtroom in New York today.
7: Mangione's lawyers and federal prosecutors are all staying quiet for now, but multiple reports say the two sides spent part of this week trying to hammer out a plea deal. Mangione is accused of gunning down UnitedHealthcare CEO Brian Thompson in Midtown Manhattan in December of 2024. He still faces state charges as well in the case, with his state trial set to begin next month. I'm Mark Mayfield.
6: New York will keep its current childhood vaccine schedule despite a new executive order from President Trump seeking changes to federal vaccine recommendations. State Health Commissioner James McDonald says New York's requirements will remain unchanged, including mandatory vaccinations against 9 diseases for children attending public schools. President Trump's order calls for reducing the number of recommended childhood immunizations and separating the measles, mumps, and rubella vaccine into 3 shots. McDonald says the proposed changes are not supported by scientific evidence. Residents in West Park are continuing efforts to reopen their local post office after it closed in July. A community group is asking people to document hardships caused by the closure, including longer travel, added costs, and accessibility problems. The Postal Service has called the closure temporary but has not provided a timeline for restoring service. A community meeting is scheduled for August 26th. Several officials and municipalities across the Hudson Valley are hosting back-to-school drives, even though it's the dog days of summer. Senator Michelle Hinchey is collecting brand new supplies at her two office locations in Kingston and Hudson until August 28th. Meantime, the town of Ulster is holding a supply drive for kids in kindergarten and fourth grade. Collection at Town Hall is happening through September 25th. Receive news updates all day with your Light FM app. More Murphy, Sam, and Jody next on Light FM.
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5: Here's one 40 years in the making. Janet Jackson has just announced a concert film to celebrate the 40th anniversary of the Control album.
6: Guys, that is one of the first albums I ever listened to front to back for like a summer of my life.
3: Yeah.
6: It's one of those that it stands up every song.
5: No too. Bad songs?
6: No, not a one. So empowering.
5: Nasty, When I Think of You, Let's Wait a While.
6: Control.
3: They're all huge.
5: Yeah.
6: Pleasure Principle.
5: So she's going to record this. It hadn't even been recorded yet. They're going to tape it, record it, whatever. December 12th at an appearance, and it's going to be called Janet Jackson Control 40. So I'm assuming since it's not recorded yet, probably be sometime next year that we see it. It's going to be first time released
6: in
5: theaters, and then we'll get it on streaming.
3: Nice.
6: The reason she's my favorite Jackson right there, that album.
5: And by the way, it's not just going to be stuff from the Control album. It's going to be everything.
6: Oh, okay.
5: All her hits are going to be included in this one. So
6: it's a lot. It's a long concert.
5: Catch that one. Little Joe Bro news for you. Camp Rock 3 is on Disney Plus today. Disney Channel yesterday, Disney Plus today. But they have also been chosen by the NFL to play the halftime show at the first ever game coming up in Australia. Not the Super Bowl.
6: That's fantastic. It's a way in.
5: Yeah.
6: Test the waters.
5: September 11th, the 49ers and the Rams will be playing in Australia.
6: Yeah.
5: We actually will watch the game on September 10th, timeline and all.
6: Yes.
5: And it'll be on Netflix that night. First ever game in Australia. And the NFL this year, they're doing London, Melbourne, Madrid, Mexico. They're all over the place this year.
6: Yeah.
5: We're getting games.
6: Nice.
5: And, oh, this is so much fun.
6: Let the world experience it.
5: You know, Ella Langley has the number one song in the country right now. 17 weeks at number one.
7: She's from Texas, I can tell.
6: It is a great song.
3: Yeah.
5: But I have another fun version of it for you.
6: Okay.
5: This is from the other night on Jimmy Fallon. His guest was Matthew McConaughey.
6: Oh, Lordy.
5: And they decided, let's do a bluegrass take on this one. So here's Matthew singing it.
8: She's from Texas, I can tell.
3: That sounds like something Jimmy Fallon would put together.
6: Not just that. That's the album I need now. Maddie.
5: Yeah. Well,
6: I need a Matthew McConaughey album now.
5: Ella jumped in and said, OMG. And then there are people that are like, please make an album. Put this on Spotify. Put this on all the streaming sites. We want to hear this.
6: Oh, my gosh.
3: Coming up at 6:50, Jody has three things to know today.
6: Coming up next, though, ladies, single ladies, I found out where all the men are.
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1: Ladies, I found out where all the men are. Now, I don't know if they're all single, but oh my gosh. So let me tell you a story from last night. I have a new device in my life, a new phone, and it arrived, and, you know, my life has been crazy with it because it's a new phone, but I didn't have a case. I didn't have an OtterBox, which is what we decided I needed an OtterBox.
0: Yeah.
1: It was so crazy.
0: For those of us that tend to drop phones, that's the way to go.
1: That naked phone made me so nervous for 2-3 days until I finally said, you know what? I couldn't find it at Walmart, the one I wanted, so I rolled into Best Buy to get it. I walk in there. It's not my kind of, I mean, I only ever go in there with Murphy every once in a great.
0: Oh, I love it. It's like Disney World.
2: Yes, it is.
1: So guess what? I had been singing this song in my head all day, Meghan Trainor's No, which is a favorite song of mine. That gets stuck in my head all the time.
0: I have not heard that in a long time.
1: I love that song. It gets stuck. I sit down, I walk in there. I find the OtterBoxes, and that song starts playing.
0: Oh,
1: and
0: really?
1: And I found my OtterBox. I was like, wow. And then I look around, and I'm getting helped by strangers, by people who work there. It's all men. I'm the only female in the whole place. And I'm like, this is where all the men are. They're at Best Buy looking at electronics, just like Murphy loves to go to Best Buy. Any excuse. I have seen Murphy be at home, be ready for bed, be comfortable, and realize we need something and get dressed and say, I'm going to Best Buy. It's where the men are.
0: Or when I get a notification or something's ready for pickup, gotta go, Jody. See ya.
1: I had so much help selecting this one little OtterBox case from men who work there and men who were just, you know, hey, can I help you?
2: Yeah.
1: Like, what you looking for? It was so funny. Then I want you to know, the music's still playing. The playlist in there is really fun. I'm like, this is where the men are, and the music's great. I go to the checkout, and I want you to know, they're like, do you have a phone number with us? I'm like, of course I don't. I said, I gave them yours.
0: Good.
1: And they were like, oh, yeah, we know you.
2: He's a gold customer.
1: Yeah. They were like, oh. And I said, will this get him points? And he was like, yeah, it's for sure will. So I got you some points.
0: Oh, thank you, Jody.
1: Got my OtterBox public service announcement. That's where the men are.
0: Up next, Jody has your Hollywood Outsider.
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4: 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Adams Ferryker Farms is going to host their summer food shows with free samples here in the Hudson Valley. Hey, it's Allison Kay, and I'm very excited about this, mainly because I love Adams. Adams summer food shows are going to feature food vendors from the area. And for the month of August, they are going to have these food shows at their locations in Middletown, Kingston, Wappinger, and Poughkeepsie. You can go on their website to see which local food vendors are going to be at each location and the time to go there to sample this food. Of course, I'm going to check it out, and that's why I wanted to let you know too about Adams Ferryker Farms summer food shows that we can enjoy together.
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3: Ben Affleck has a new movie I can't wait to tell you about, but first, and that movie's not coming out till October, but one that's opening today that is supposed to take on Spider-Man, and it sounds very strange to me. I think you'd have to drag me to this, but everybody wants to see it because it's a regular family in a regular neighborhood, but wait, around the corner, dinosaurs? The End of Oak Street.
4: I think that our neighborhood...
3: This is Anne Hathaway.
4: Our house.
3: And Ewan McGregor.
4: Our whole street has moved.
3: They can't believe it, but one day they wake up and there are dinosaurs in the neighborhood. And I want you to know that in the year 2026, when you can make a movie, you can make a movie that looks like it's for real.
0: Yeah, it looks like there are dinosaurs in the neighborhood.
3: For real, like Jurassic Park meets some other little suburban family movie.
5: Yeah.
3: Park.
0: Those are big names, though, so I don't think you'd recruit big names for a bad movie.
3: I mean, no, they get to look... It's not even about you recruit. It's that Anne Hathaway saw the script and had, you know, the choice to do this. Of course she did. She's got her pick of movies. She's all over the place right now.
0: Yeah.
3: So I do want to draw your attention to one called Animals, starring Ben Affleck and Kerry Washington. He plays the mayor. This is all scary. Mayoral candidate in L.A. And then something happens to their son, and they get the ransom note, and they're surrounded by people they can't trust. It looks good in theaters and on Netflix in October.
0: Coming up at 6:50, three things to know today. Let's get an update. 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
6: Good morning on this Friday morning. Just a reminder on the thruway southbound, right past exit 19 in Kingston, watch for some left lane construction. Then on the thruway south by 15A into Sloatsburg, watch out for an accident there. 209 at 211 at Cutterbackville. It's ongoing paving. 299 getting out toward Park Lane, getting into Highland. It's some ongoing construction heading right through that spot as well. Still moving okay as you head over to the Taconic. 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
7: Hudson Valley weather.
8: Here's the Light FM weatherology forecast. Mainly clear skies today with a slight chance for storms. High temperatures reach up to 83. Lows dip down to about 58 with fog tonight. Mainly clear skies with fog early tomorrow. Highs level off around 82. Upper 70s Sunday with a chance for showers. Slight chance for storms on Monday. Highs in the low 80s. I'm meteorologist Jennifer Wojcicki. Get weather anytime by using your Light FM app. Currently, it's 61 degrees.
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11: Good morning. I'm Natalie McLeory with the Light FM News Update. Accused shooter Luigi Mangione is expected to plead guilty to charges inside a federal courtroom in New York today.
12: Mangione's lawyers and federal prosecutors are all staying quiet for now, but multiple reports say the two sides spent part of this week trying to hammer out a plea deal. Mangione is accused of gunning down UnitedHealthcare CEO Brian Thompson in Midtown Manhattan in December of 2024. He still faces state charges as well in the case, with his state trial set to begin next month. I'm Mark Mayfield.
11: New York will keep its current childhood vaccine schedule despite a new executive order from President Trump seeking changes to federal vaccine recommendations. State Health Commissioner James McDonald says New York's requirements will remain unchanged, including mandatory vaccinations against 9 diseases for children attending public schools. President Trump's order calls for reducing the number of recommended childhood immunizations and separating the measles, mumps, and rubella vaccine into 3 shots. McDonald says the proposed changes are not supported by scientific evidence. Residents in West Park are continuing efforts to reopen their local post office after it closed in July. A community group is asking people to document hardships caused by the closure, including longer travel, added costs, and accessibility problems. The Postal Service has called the closure temporary but has not provided a timeline for restoring service. A community meeting is scheduled for August 26th. Several officials and municipalities across the Hudson Valley are hosting back-to-school drives, even though it's the dog days of summer. Senator Michelle Hinchey is collecting brand new supplies at her two office locations in Kingston and Hudson until August 28th. Meantime, the town of Ulster is holding a supply drive for kids in kindergarten and fourth grade. Collection at Town Hall is happening through September 25th. Receive news updates all day with your Light FM app. More Murphy, Sam, and Jody next on Light FM.
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1: I feel by the wayside, like everyone else. 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
2: One of my favorite stories, I think, ever was that one we mentioned in the Hollywood Outsider this week about Harry Potter fans stopping a construction project in Wales because it was threatening Dobby's grave. The fictional house elf Dobby and his grave in Wales where they filmed that final movie.
3: This, tis a mark of the house elf's enslavement.
2: And all that Dobby means is Dobby, the fictional elf, means a lot to a lot of people, including me. I mean, I'm a Harry Potter person. I understand it. I do get it.
1: I think it's wild. I'm wondering if this is the first time a fictional character has actually been able to steer something away.
2: Right. CEO of that company said, fine, we understand it's a serious thing to you. We are not going to go anywhere near Dobby's grave. They rerouted their whole $580 million connector project. Okay, so it made me ask, and I wanted to know and hear from you on Facebook, Instagram, Messenger, all the places, is there a fictional character that actually means something to you? And I mean from books, from TV, from movies even. And it's, you know, when you think about it a little bit, Brandy says, Spider-Man. I have loved that character through comics, cartoons, and movies my entire life.
4: You going to be the next Iron Man now?
5: Well, no, I don't have time. I'm too busy doing your jobs.
6: I'm kidding. Look, keep up the good
2: and
6: work.
2: And that's interesting, Brandy, because the new Spider-Man, Brand New Day, still playing in theaters, is what we've heard. I haven't seen it yet. From fans all over the world, that it's the most thoughtful Marvel movie yet.
1: Really?
2: Like the most human, mm-hmm. the most humanity that we've seen.
7: Well, Tom Holland ones have been, to me, better than the other two.
2: Right.
7: Guys.
2: So you just never know. It can happen to you early in your life, like when a character means something to you because you read that character when you were a child and it plants itself inside of you, you know, means something to you. Or it can be as you get older.
7: Is yours by chance Babe the Pig?
2: Oh, Babe the Pig matters to me.
7: Yeah.
2: You're right. I do love, but honestly, going back to Harry Potter, I think Dumbledore might mean a lot to me. You know, every time I ever read his words, I went back and read them again. So keep it coming. By the way, Charlotte's answer was Atticus Finch, To Kill a Mockingbird. So we want to hear from you.
1: Yeah, you can hit us up on Facebook, Instagram, and TikTok. And you can, of course, always call or text us 877-310-4MSJ. Jody has three things to know today coming up next.
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8: Here's three things to know today.
9: Number one, yesterday a United Airlines flight racing down the runway suddenly aborted takeoff. This is in Chicago because two of its tires blew out.
7: Oh.
9: A pilot on a nearby plane radioed and said, wait, I'm looking at large chunks of tire across the runway. So they were headed to Phoenix. 161 passengers and six crew members had to get, the stairs on a runway to get off of it. And then they had to be bused to terminals. It was a mess. Definitely FAA is investigating that incident. Number two, it's back to school time. And that does mean universities as well and colleges. So what are the top most popular majors for students in 2026? Top three, engineering. It's always up there.
7: Yeah,
9: we like that. Health sciences, which covers a lot, is number two. And thank you. We need you. Number one, though, everybody wants big biz in America, business and accounting.
7: Oh,
9: by the way, law, a law major fell down to the number 10 spot. And number three, love this. You're going to remember it. Babies who grow up with dogs get sick less. On average, they are healthier and require fewer antibiotic courses throughout their childhood. Well, the research says that certain dog-associated microbes and their combinations contribute to this protective effect given to the children.
7: Cats lose again.
8: You're up to date. Three things to know today.
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3: Good morning on this Friday morning. Just a reminder, if you're heading over to 4455 between Grotto Lane and Chapel Hill Road in Highland, it's an ongoing culvert replacement work going on there. Mid-Hudson Bridge is ongoing construction. Taking right to 209 at 211 at Cutabackville. Watch for the ongoing paving project. No problems to report this morning as you head over to the Kingston-Rhinecliff Bridge. Still moving okay this morning as you head over to 199 through Red Hook. 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
6: Here's the Light FM Weatherology Forecast. Mainly clear skies today with a slight chance for storms. High temperatures reach up to 83. Lows dip down to about 58 with fog tonight. Mainly clear skies with fog early tomorrow. Highs level off around 82. Upper 70s Sunday with a chance for showers. Slight chance for storms on Monday. Highs in the low 80s. I'm meteorologist Jennifer Wojcicki. Get weather anytime by using your Light FM app. Currently, it's 61 degrees.
7: Good morning, I'm Natalie McLeory with a Light FM news update. Accused killer Luigi Mangione is back in a New York courtroom today where he's expected to plead guilty to federal charges.
8: Mangione's lawyers and federal prosecutors are all staying quiet for now, but multiple reports say the two sides spent part of this week trying to hammer out a plea deal. Mangione is accused of gunning down UnitedHealthcare CEO Brian Thompson in Midtown Manhattan in December of 2024. He still faces state charges as well in the case, with his state trial set to begin next month. I'm Mark Mayfield.
7: Residents in West Park are continuing efforts to reopen their local post office after it closed in July. A community group is asking people to document hardships caused by the closure, including longer travel, added costs, and accessibility problems. The Postal Service has called the closure temporary, but has not provided a timeline for restoring service. A community meeting is set for August 26th. The Dutchess County District Attorney is warning residents about a dangerous so-called door kick social media challenge. DA Anthony Parisi says his office is investigating a slew of incidents in the town of Beekman, Poughkeepsie, and LaGrange. It's part of the social media trend where masked suspects are approaching homes in the middle of the night and kicking at their doors. Parisi says this isn't a prank or harmless teenage behavior and can instead be terrifying to the adults and children inside the home, adding suspects could be arrested and charged. A proposed 30-lot housing development near Woodstock will remain under review by the Ulster Planning Board after the Town Zoning Appeals Board rejecting a request to move the project to the Town Board. The Zena Homes proposal covers more than 100 acres and has drawn opposition over environmental concerns, including wetlands and wildlife habitat. The Woodstock Land Conservancy says it still plans to challenge the review process as the project moves forward. Receive news updates all day with your Light FM app. More Murphy, Sam, and Jody next on Light FM.
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5: Jody's top five entertainment stories of the week. Number five.
6: Buckle yourself in for this one. We got the trailer this week for Ryan Murphy's next monster anthology series based on real crime events that he dramatizes. This one will be dramatizing when you watch it on Netflix in September. It's the Lizzie Borden story.
7: Lizzie Borden. Took an axe. Gave her mother 41.
6: All right, that's all we're going to share with you because children are listening. It is so scary. On Netflix in September.
5: Number four.
6: Ought to lighten it up. Julie Andrews always does that for us.
8: Supercalifragilisticexpialidocious.
6: She confirmed this week, by the way, she's 90 years old. She confirmed this week that she will not be a part of Princess Diaries 3, which the world had hoped for. We know that that movie is moving forward with Anne Hathaway. But she said she had to say no. I think the word is I'm retired. It's the best description for it. She would love to have been a part of it, but she needs to not. But she does still work. She does narration and voice work for Bridgerton.
4: She does it on her own terms. I love
6: that. Right. And she does it. She says she does that just to keep her brain alive, like a little work. Mm. Keeps you going.
5: Number three.
6: House of the Dragon fans, not really okay this week.
9: We'll have an empire unassailable, Rhaenyra.
6: After that finale of season three on Sunday night, it takes a minute. You know how many times that people have restreamed and rewatched that one this week?
4: So with this series, is death really all that shocking?
10: Yeah, that's what you come to expect it.
6: Still, it's a fun ride on a dragon's back.
10: No one's safe.
6: Okay, here's what to know, though. The reason I bring it up at all, this next season, season four, is confirmed, filming soon, and it will be the final of House of the Dragon. It'll be over then, but you won't get it till 2028.
5: Number two.
6: Actor Jeremy Strong. We know he's playing Mark Zuckerberg in the upcoming movie, The Social Reckoning.
11: People around here understand that when I say no, that's the end of the debate.
6: That's from the trailer. And everybody's
4: just like him.
6: Everybody's marveling at how he nailed it. He said he spent hours studying congressional testimony until his eyes fell out. He created a Facebook account just to get to know Mark Zuckerberg's ways and followed his posts and all of that. And he stayed in character. Even when he was hanging out with his friends like Bradley Cooper at lunch, he was Mark Zuckerberg.
5: Number one.
6: The trailer dropped for Verity, the Colleen Hoover best-selling novel that's now going to be on the big screen in October, starring Anne Hathaway, Dakota Johnson, and Josh Hartnett, and it is trippy.
12: Why can't your wife finish her book series?
6: This upcoming psychological thriller, the trailer looks like it makes The Shining look like a child's movie.
4: Really?
6: Okay. Verity in theaters October 2nd.
4: Jody's top five entertainment stories of the week. 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
2: All right, sit back. You're going to love this story of using social media to help those in need.
1: Good.
2: This took place at a pizza delivery place called Roscoe's Pizza in Union, Michigan.
1: Yeah.
2: Heavy rush one night for dinner, and the manager, her name is Shanna. She answers the phone, and the person wants to know, random caller, hey, do you throw away your food at the end of the night? Mm. And she's like, I was just scattered, rushed. It's the dinner rush. And I was like, what are you talking about? And the person is like, never mind, and hung up the phone.
1: Okay.
2: So Shanna goes on with her evening and then realizes later on, I probably shouldn't have dismissed that. It's probably somebody in need.
1: Yes, or so, a group trying to.
0: Yeah.
2: She takes to the restaurant, to Roscoe's Facebook page, and says, hey, you know, if you were the one who called, call me back.
1: Love it.
2: The person didn't call back, but she got like over 100,000 likes on the Facebook page on that post.
1: Right.
2: With people suggesting, here's what you should do, here's what you should do.
1: Here's what you can do.
2: You know, like putting covered leftovers in a spot for people to take them. But a number of recommendations she got were for a meal wall, which has been, you know, these people were like, hey, this restaurant near me does this. A meal wall is anybody can pay for a meal. They put it up on the bulletin board, and if somebody in need comes in,
1: they pull it
2: off the board, they get a meal.
1: Yeah.
2: So she decides, you know what? That's the way to go. So I'm going to do that. I'm going to go buy a bulletin board and put it up. She goes into work the next day, phone's ringing off the hook with people from around the world calling in and saying, I want to buy a meal. I want to buy a meal. And she hadn't even advertised this yet. So
1: it's
2: now,
1: just online.
2: Yeah. So now for $10, you can call up, buy a meal. She'll put your name. Well, she won't put your name, but she'll put where the meal came from, what state or city or country.
1: Nice.
2: And the bulletin board is loaded with people who have called in for $10. And she has gone to local schools and local churches and told them, hey, we got this. If any of your people, any of your students need meals, send them over to my place because we got a board full of $10
1: meals.
2: And
1: they run in and you go in and you like probably has to be managed now.
0: So the person who's in need goes into the restaurant. They pull the name off the board.
2: Pull
0: and
2: one off
0: the
2: board and get their attention.
0: Oh,
2: get their
0: cool.
2: Meal.
0: Okay.
2: Yeah.
1: So fantastic.
2: That is
1: and then
2: cool.
1: And then other restaurants can do the same.
2: Yeah.
1: And then post it.
2: And if you want to help out Roscoe's, it's Roscoe's Pizza in Union, Michigan.
1: Mm. Coming up next, your Hollywood Outsider.
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4: 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I saw that the Port Jervis City School District and the Poughkeepsie City School District were participating in this program. If there's a school near you that you're interested, I would definitely look it up on their website. It's great for us to know about these free summer lunch programs available to Hudson Valley students this summer.
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2: This is funny Nicole Kidman news to me, and I wanted to share it. So she, you know, no matter what she does, Academy Awards, no matter what work and crazy bold project she takes on.
3: Yeah, that Australian guy she married.
2: Oh, don't. I'm not ready to talk about that heartbreak. But the other thing is that no matter what she does, everybody always wants to talk to her about that legendary AMC ad that she did.
4: We come to this place for magic. We come to AMC theaters to love.
2: It's awesome. Cry. Have you ever watched the whole thing? What she's speaking is truth. And it's like she just sort of welcomes you into the theater. It makes you feel like she's holding your hand, taking you on the journey.
3: I just get to the movie. I don't need all that.
2: Grouchy. Anyway, the last part of it is people walk up to her fans and they always ask her to repeat this line.
4: Somehow, heartbreak feels good in a place like this.
2: Heartbreak feels good in a place like this. Fans ask her all the time to just say that back. She says it's incredibly embarrassing, but she said AMC definitely gave her a perk. She has an A-list membership for the rest of her life.
3: Oh, free movies?
2: I'm thinking, of course, she's not rolling into the theater to watch a movie, is she? 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
5: Good morning on this Friday morning. Just a reminder, if you're heading over to 4455 between Grotto Lane and Chapel Hill Road in Highland, it's that ongoing culvert replacement work going on there. Mid-Hudson Bridge is ongoing construction. Taking right at 209 at 211 at Cutabackville. Watch for the ongoing paving project. No problems to report this morning as you head over to the Kingston-Rhinecliff Bridge. Still moving okay this morning as you head over to 199 through Red Hook. 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
7: Here's the Light FM weatherology forecast. Mainly clear skies today with a slight chance for storms. High temperatures reach up to 83. Lows dip down to about 58 with fog tonight. Mainly clear skies with fog early tomorrow. Highs level off around 82. Upper 70s Sunday with a chance for showers. Slight chance for storms on Monday. Highs in the low 80s. I'm meteorologist Jennifer Wojcicki. Get weather anytime by using your Light FM app. Currently, it's 60 degrees.
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10: Good morning, I'm Natalie McNeely with the Light FM News Update. Accused killer Luigi Mangione is back in a New York courtroom today where he's expected to plead guilty to federal charges.
11: Mangione's lawyers and federal prosecutors are all staying quiet for now, but multiple reports say the two sides spent part of this week trying to hammer out a plea deal. Mangione is accused of gunning down UnitedHealthcare CEO Brian Thompson in Midtown Manhattan in December of 2024. He still faces state charges as well in the case, with his state trial set to begin next month. I'm Mark Mayfield.
10: Residents in West Park are continuing efforts to reopen their local post office after it closed in July. A community group is asking people to document hardships caused by the closure, including longer travel, added costs, and accessibility problems. The Postal Service has called the closure temporary, but has not provided a timeline for restoring service. A community meeting is set for August 26th. The Dutchess County District Attorney is warning residents about a dangerous so-called door kick social media challenge. DA Anthony Parisi says his office is investigating a slew of incidents in the town of Beekman, Poughkeepsie, and LaGrange. It's part of the social media trend where masked suspects are approaching homes in the middle of the night and kicking at their doors. Parisi says this isn't a prank or harmless teenage behavior and can instead be terrifying to the adults and children inside the home, adding suspects could be arrested and charged. A proposed 30-lot housing development near Woodstock will remain under review by the Ulster Planning Board after the town zoning appeals board rejecting a request to move the project to the town board. The Zena Homes proposal covers more than 100 acres and has drawn opposition over environmental concerns, including wetlands and wildlife habitat. The Woodstock Land Conservancy says it still plans to challenge the review process as the project moves forward. Receive news updates all day with your Light FM app. More Murphy, Sam, and Jody next on Light FM.
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2: I love this subject so much. What fictional character means something to you? You think that can't be possible, and I know it's probably hard for Murphy to understand because you're not into fiction, but a fictional character.
0: Well, no, I mean, you're talking about TVs and movies. It's just a tough one to think of who it would be.
2: Okay, that's fine. That's fair. From our Instagram, Love Your Shoes says, I love Wonder Woman. Grew up watching the show, have always loved Wonder Woman.
0: A lot of guys love Wonder Woman, too.
2: Murphy's on board with that one.
3: The old lasso of truth, huh?
2: Mander 1219 says, Peter Malark. That's from The Hunger Games.
3: Hunger Games,
2: PETA.
3: Yeah.
2: Okay, we also have an email from MurphySamAndJody.com from Sharla. She says, Dumbledore. I feel you on that. It goes on to read, I've gone back and reread just the Dumbledore chapters of all of the Harry Potter books. I found an outline of all chapters that are just him. And just once, instead of rereading the entire series, I read just the Dumbledore chapters. It was like therapy, wizard therapy. Love the show. That's from Sharla.
3: A lot of Dumbledore stuff is his little nuggets of wisdom, too.
2: Because every time he spoke to Harry, he gave him love in the form of words and guidance, you know?
0: Mm-hmm. I think some of my favorite characters are the ones that are well written. Most of them are going to come from TV and movies for me. But Walter White, to me, is one of my favorite characters from Breaking Bad.
2: Man. Really?
0: Well, yeah, because I think that his character's complex. I mean, he's the epicenter of what the series is all about. I think it's well done.
2: I found him hard to like.
0: Well, I think that's part of it. I think it's just you've got the lead character who generally is the hero and the good guy, but he's not really a good guy.
2: No,
0: he starts out as a good guy, but it's different for the lead to be that.
2: So what does he mean to you then? Help me understand Walter. And Murphy.
0: I'm not morally bonded with him. I think that it's an intriguing story to see how somebody who starts from a place of need develops into something where their ego takes over, and then they become a completely different, very self-destructive person. It's an incredibly well-told story. So that's what makes his character very deep
2: chemistry,
0: to me.
2: Chemistry teacher to drug lord.
0: Yes, exactly.
2: Okay, so characters that mean something to you, even if it's the drug lord. 877-310-4MSJ. Coming up next, three things to know today.
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4: Here's three things to know today.
5: Number one, after a record-breaking deployment at sea, the USS Abraham Lincoln is returning home, finally to be replaced by aircraft carrier USS George Washington, which is on its way. And of course, there's been some controversy around this one because it was the longest deployment.
6: Yeah.
5: 5,000 sailors and Marines on board, and they left San Diego in November of 2025, and they were redirected later to the Middle East. And of course, there have been conflicting reports about conditions on board.
6: Yeah, but now they're coming home.
5: Number two, if you want to save your sanity at work a little bit in our world, go low tech. They say you're having one of those days where you're authenticating constantly and you're on Teams calls and Zooms. Put that down when you can, where you can, and embrace, you know, sticky notes and notebooks and handwritten to-do lists.
6: And typewriters.
5: It helps you. Nobody said typewriters. But it does help you to focus, therefore, maybe get some, be more productive.
6: Yeah.
5: Mix the tech, the high tech and the low tech. And number three, this is fun for the whole weekend, but it's only this weekend. Starbucks bringing back the unicorn frappuccino for one weekend only. 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It's creamy mango, tangy blue drizzle, whipped cream, and pink and blue topping. It tastes sweet and tart. And if childhood had a drink for children today, this is it. Starbucks Unicorn Frappuccino back this weekend only.
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3: Good morning. Starting off over on the thruway, south exit 18 into New Paltz. Watch for the ongoing construction zone. Northbound thruway looks fine. Getting out through Kingston, no problems on 199. Getting into Red Hook, so far so good. Over on 9 into Hyde Park, arterial is moving okay. 9W southbound building at Fostertown Road in Newburgh. 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
6: Here's the Light FM weatherology forecast. Mainly clear skies today with a slight chance for storms. High temperatures reach up to 83. Lows dip down to about 58 with fog tonight. Mainly clear skies with fog early tomorrow. Highs level off around 82. Upper 70s Sunday with a chance for showers. Slight chance for storms on Monday. Highs in the low 80s. I'm meteorologist Jennifer Wojcicki. Get weather anytime by using your Light FM app. Currently, it's 60 degrees.
7: Good morning. I'm Natalie Migliori with a Light FM news update. Accused shooter Luigi Mangione is expected to plead guilty to charges inside a federal court.

0: courtroom in New York today.
1: Mangione's lawyers and federal prosecutors are all staying quiet for now, but multiple reports say the two sides spent part of this week trying to hammer out a plea deal. Mangione is accused of gunning down UnitedHealthcare CEO Brian Thompson in Midtown Manhattan in December of 2024. He still faces state charges as well in the case, with his state trial set to begin next month. I'm Mark Mayfield.
0: New York will keep its current childhood vaccine schedule despite a new executive order from President Trump seeking changes to federal vaccine recommendations. State Health Commissioner James McDonald says New York's requirements will remain unchanged, including mandatory vaccinations against 9 diseases for children attending public schools. President Trump's order calls for reducing the number of recommended childhood immunizations and separating the measles, mumps, and rubella vaccine into 3 shots. McDonald says the proposed changes are not supported by scientific evidence. Residents in West Park are continuing efforts to reopen their local post office after it closed in July. A community group is asking people to document hardships caused by the closure, including longer travel, added costs, and accessibility problems. The Postal Service has called the closure temporary but has not provided a timeline for restoring service. A community meeting is scheduled for August 26th. Several officials and municipalities across the Hudson Valley are hosting back-to-school drives, even though it's the dog days of summer. Senator Michelle Hinchey is collecting brand new supplies at her 2 office locations in Kingston and Hudson until August 28th. Meantime, the town of Ulster is holding a supply drive for kids in kindergarten and fourth grade. Collection at Town Hall is happening through September 25th. Receive news updates all day with your Light FM app. More Murphy, Sam, and Jody next on Light FM.
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5: You know, one of my best days this week is Grateful Friday, Jody. So usually you bring up stuff like this. One of the best days of this week started off for me when I spilled an entire cup of coffee that I had just bought at Starbucks, and it went everywhere.
6: It went everywhere in Starbucks or somewhere like in
5: the
6: car?
5: No, in the parking lot here. About to come in. It was one of those. And, you know, coffee is the kind of thing that you really look forward to. Yeah. You know what I mean? That's your whole thing.
6: I've cried over spilled coffee.
5: Yeah. Well, and I almost did. And here's the point. Here's why that the day actually I think went well is just something clicked in me at that moment. I looked at it on the ground and I'm like, you know what? I'm not going to get upset about this. I just decided in that moment I'm not. Because the first thought was, man, here we go. It's easy for your brain that figures. Or this is
7: going to be one of those days.
5: Right. Yeah, exactly.
6: Or you can laugh it off.
5: Right. And so I looked at it. I didn't even laugh it off. I just looked at it and went, okay, I spilled the coffee. Next, let me throw it in the trash can. And I came inside. And honestly, after that, never thought about it for the rest of the day. And so it just not engaging that feeling first thing in the morning made it a better day.
6: Not letting it become a feeling.
5: No. And then later that day, unbeknownst to me, our friend Naisha, who's a massage therapist, starts telling me a story. She has no idea about my coffee story on the same day. She said, this day could have started out bad for me. I spilled my breakfast all over me in the car.
6: Oh.
5: She said, but something, you know, inside of me just decided I'm not going to let this, I'm not going to let my day start this way.
7: Yeah.
5: And I'm looking at her going, me too. That's right. That's exactly what happened to me in the parking lot. And it's crazy how just not letting your mind start going down that path immediately is a reset almost.
6: We had that discussion the other day. Do you remember? Not letting things be a feeling.
5: Yeah.
6: We have a lot of feelings about everything. The coffee, an email that you get.

0: that your schedule. You have a lot of feelings about it all because we're human beings and we're emotional beings. But sometimes it's just sometimes you can let it in only as a fact. It's a fact that you spilled your coffee. It doesn't have to change your emotions.
1: Well, and it's okay to experience the feeling. You just have to understand that's your reaction and then move on. Because you don't want to deny and, you know, suppress feelings. It wasn't about that either. I acknowledge it's like I could be upset about this. So I acknowledge the feeling.
0: Man.
1: And then I just,
2: wait, was it a venti or a tall?
1: It was just a grande.
2: Oh, yeah.
1: It wasn't a total
2: loss.
1: Bad.
0: It's okay.
1: Yeah. Coming up, Jody has another Hollywood Outsider, and next it is Grateful Friday.
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2: I mean, it's easy to be grateful on Friday because woohoo, Friday.
0: It's
2: but
0: the end of the week.
2: It's also really good to start your day just with a little self-talk about something you're grateful for, even if it's something small. So keep it coming. Nora sent us this on Messenger. The Keep the Wow this week and the Grateful Friday is that I've made it to my first day of my last semester of nursing school. That's Nora, who we've been following since she began.
0: Congrats.
2: Journey.
0: It's the home stretch.
2: I'm telling you. I'm going to come see you one day. I'll let you draw blood, all the things,
3: Give
2: Nora.
3: Me some shots, everything.
2: All the things. It's good to celebrate. That's what Grateful Friday is for.
0: Mm-hmm.
3: I got to celebrate my mom, too.
2: Yeah,
3: remember
2: Sam?
3: She, Miss Judy, she had the staples in her head.
2: Yeah, after falling.
3: She got the staples out, and she said she told... This kind of goes back to telling doctor jokes, too.
0: Uh-oh.
3: She said she told the doctor, I didn't feel any of it. That's what a hard head will do for you.
0: See, that's good.
3: And she said she and the doctor laughed about it.
2: Good.
3: Yeah, that joke worked.
2: That's a good doctor.
3: And she's fine now.
2: So the staples are out. Does she have a little scar where the staples were? Do you know
3: she
2: that?
3: She said the doctor told her one of the scars is really long. And she's like, okay. Well,
2: so another battle scar for
3: again,
2: Judy.
3: I didn't feel it. So.
2: And she fell at the daycare where she works?
3: She fell at church.
2: Oh, at church.
3: Which is also where the daycare is, but this was Sunday after church.
2: Oh,
3: slipped
2: bless
3: and
2: her.
3: Fell, busted her head.
2: And didn't miss a day of work, did
3: nope.
2: she? Unbelievable.
0: Yeah.
2: Miss Judy, we're grateful for you. Moving on to some Facebook and Instagram comments rolling in about letting your children build confidence by doing things for themselves, like even ordering at restaurants. Rebecca said, when my son was little, he had a slight stutter when he got nervous. So ordering for himself was one way that helped him. It helped him with it. Isn't that
0: That's
2: beautiful?
0: Fantastic.
2: And
0: yes.
2: It also helps with confidence.
3: Yeah.
2: We were talking about it because if you do too much for your kids as they grow up, you know, you think you're making things easier for them, but you're actually making it harder for them to become their own person.
0: Yeah, because you're supporting their independence by starting early.
2: Trace said regarding the ordering at restaurants with kids, I did the same thing with my kids, but I told them it had to be under a certain amount depending on where we were eating. True that. We heard that. Keep it coming anytime. And you can also give us a call for Grateful Friday at 877-310-4MSJ.
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0: That gives us a view of three states. Hey, it's Allison Kay. 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
2: This week, getting our first glimpse at what Ryan Murphy has up his sleeve for season 13 of American Horror Story. It is super scary. There's a teaser trailer. I mean, it looks like all of the stars and characters from the season's past are all going to be a part of it. So Twisty the Clown, Emma Roberts, Jessica Lange, she's back. Yeah. Angela Bassett as Marie Laveau, she's back. Sarah Paulson, everybody's there. Gabourey Sidibe,
3: yeah,
2: everybody's there, and it's just super scary and creepy.
3: Yeah, and if you miss any of the faces, the last scene is the list of everybody, so just pause it and read it all.
2: It's American Horror Story season 13. I guess you had to really bring it for season 13. So yeah. 13 half-hour episodes premiering on FX and Hulu September 24th. Right around the time you start thinking about Halloween, not that we're not already thinking about it.
3: You know, with everybody coming back, this has occurred to me, and I haven't seen it online, but all of the big names coming back, the 13th season, you think maybe this
2: it's
3: might
2: the final?
3: Be, he might wrap it?
2: It might be.
3: Yeah.
2: True. Jessica Lange, by the way, had always said she would never come back, that she was done after playing four different characters over all these seasons, but he lured her back. When he pitched her, she said, I'll do it as long as I have a musical number. So she has a musical number. American Horror Story.
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4: Good morning. Taking rides of the thruway north of 15A in Sloatsburg. It's an accident. Southbound thruway looks okay through New Paltz. No problems to report over on 299. Looks like you're moving a little bit slowly. 9W southbound at Fostertown Road in Newburgh. Still okay at the Newburgh Beacon Bridge. Mid-Hudson Bridge is ongoing construction. 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
8: Here's the Light FM weatherology forecast. Mainly clear today with a slight chance for storms. High of 83, lows around 58 with fog tonight. Mainly sunny tomorrow, 82. Temps a bit below average Sunday and Monday with highs from the upper 70s to the low 80s. Chance for showers Sunday, slight chance for storms on Monday. I'm meteorologist Jennifer Wojcicki. Get weather anytime by using your Light FM app. Currently, it's 61 degrees.
9: Good morning, I'm Natalie McNeil with the Light FM News Update. Accused killer Luigi Mangione is back in a New York courtroom today where he's expected to plead guilty to federal charges.
10: Mangione's lawyers and federal prosecutors are all staying quiet for now, but multiple reports say the two sides spent part of this week trying to hammer out a plea deal. Mangione is accused of gunning down UnitedHealthcare CEO Brian Thompson in Midtown Manhattan in December of 2024. He still faces state charges as well in the case, with his state trial set to begin next month. I'm Mark Mayfield.
9: Residents in West Park are continuing efforts to reopen their local post office after it closed in July. A community group is asking people to document hardships caused by the closure, including longer travel, added costs, and accessibility problems. The Postal Service has called the closure temporary, but has not provided a timeline for restoring service. A community meeting is set for August 26th. The Dutchess County District Attorney is warning residents about a dangerous so-called door kick social media challenge. DA Anthony Parisi says his office is investigating a slew of incidents in the town of Beekman, Poughkeepsie, and LaGrange. It's part of the social media trend where masked suspects are approaching homes in the middle of the night and kicking at their doors. Parisi says this isn't a prank or harmless teenage behavior and can instead be terrifying to the adults and children inside the home, adding suspects could be arrested and charged. A proposed 30-lot housing development near Woodstock will remain under review by the Ulster Planning Board after the town zoning appeals board rejecting a request to move the project to the town board. The Zena Homes proposal covers more than 100 acres and has drawn opposition over environmental concerns, including wetlands and wildlife habitat. The Woodstock Land Conservancy says it still plans to challenge the review process as the project moves forward. Receive news updates all day with your Light FM app. More Murphy, Sam, and Jody next on Light FM.
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1: Sam's always up on the new eats. He's the food dude.
2: Got some awesomeness from Chick-fil-A.
3: Always.
2: They tried this out at a couple markets earlier this year. It worked, so we're getting it nationwide on the 24th. Chicken and waffles.
3: Oh, okay. I know everybody loves that.
2: They're replacing the bun with two round waffles.
3: Smart.
2: Now, during,
3: fun.
2: The,
0: oh, wow.
2: during the day for lunch and dinner, it'll be a big chicken breast and a big, you know, bun or waffle. For breakfast, smaller.
3: Minis.
2: Yeah.
3: Got it.
2: So it's a maple-flavored waffle. You get your choice of regular, spicy, or grilled on the chicken. It's got bacon on it, honey butter, and a side of maple syrup.
3: I guess that's a no-duh for them if they're doing breakfast anyway with chicken.
2: Genius.
0: Maple's not Jody's thing, but yeah, I think that is a smart idea.
2: Oh, by the way, you can't get this on Sunday.
3: Thanks.
2: Right. Moving on here, IHOP bringing the pumpkin spice back. In fact, they're going to give us this year pumpkin cheesecake pancake tacos. That's a mouthful.
0: What?
2: It's basically a pancake. You fold it up to look like a taco.
0: Okay.
2: And then the pancake is made in pumpkin cheesecake flavor.
3: I understood.
2: Okay. But in the inside, it's like, oh, so you're going to put real stuff on the inside? No, it's going to be a sweet thing. Cheesecake mousse inside, finished off with whipped cream and cinnamon sugar.
3: Got it.
2: Yum.
0: Wow.
2: Sounds delicious.
3: Yeah. It's a lot of thought, but it makes sense.
2: Arby's, they're bringing back the steak nuggets. Did you ever try those, Murphy, last year when
3: Probably.
2: They were out?
3: You did.
0: I'm trying to remember if I did try the
3: Murphy
0: steak nuggets.
3: Murphy tries everything at Arby's.
2: Yeah, they got a 5 or 9 piece, and this time they're adding a 20-count party pack.
0: Okay.
2: And you can get a nugget potato bowl. Now, that sounds delicious.
0: Yeah, I don't think I actually have tried those yet. Mm. Are they breaded, or are they just...
2: No, I don't think. I think they're just grilled.
3: Do they need to be? If they're
0: no,
3: a potato
0: no,
3: bowl?
0: I didn't know I've seen that done before. I was curious.
2: You need more. By the way, that one's August 24th as well, so you go a little over a week. Cool new Cheez-Its that we have right now with the start of school year. They're
0: there you
2: called
0: go, Jody.
2: Cheez-It letters. Each of the Cheez-Its have a letter on them.
3: That's cute. You can spell little things to your friends.
2: You can play Scrabble and eat the pieces.
3: Yeah. You can flirt.
2: Yeah, that's
3: well,
2: true.
3: Well, you could.
2: Yeah, kind of like Valentine's Jesus. Day.
3: Yeah.
2: And they have two flavors, regular and then cheesy.
3: Love it. Know,
2: extra cheese.
3: Sweet. I look forward to that.
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3: 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Damn. And what can make you add more to your cart? 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Hmm. Number two, this is lovely. Tampa International Airport sending unclaimed baggage after 30 days. If you don't come back and get that suitcase, they're donating it. Their Duffels and Dignity program to the Hillsborough County Children's Services. So they handed over like 300 suitcases last year, backpacks and strollers and even car seats for kids moving around within the foster care system.
2: That's cool.
3: Isn't that a lovely idea of something to do with unclaimed baggage? And number three, Universal Studios Hollywood putting up two new sound barriers around their new Fast and Furious Hollywood Drift roller coaster because lots of complaints were coming in
19: someone from the neighborhood next door, all the riders were screaming, you know, all at all times of the day. So
2: it's
19: they
2: a roller coaster.
19: We heard you. Two separate sound barriers. You won't hear or see that coaster.
20: You're up to date. Three things to know today.
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2: Here's one 40 years in the making. Janet Jackson has just announced a concert film to celebrate the 40th anniversary of the Control album.
3: Guys, that is one of the first albums I ever listened to front to back for like a summer of my life.
0: Yeah.
3: It's one of those that it stands up every song.
2: No bad songs?
3: No, not a one. So empowering.
2: Nasty, When I Think of You, Let's Wait a While.
3: Control.
0: They're all huge.
2: Yeah.
3: Pleasure Principle.
2: So she's going to record this. It hadn't even been recorded yet. They're going to tape it, record it, whatever, December 12th at an appearance, and it's going to be called Janet Jackson Control 40. So I'm assuming, since it's not recorded yet, probably be sometime next year that we see it. It's going to be first time released
3: in
2: theaters, and then we'll get it on streaming.
0: Nice.
3: The reason she's my favorite Jackson right there, that album.
2: And by the way, it's not just going to be stuff from the Control album. It's going to be everything.
3: Oh, okay.
2: Just all her hits are going to be included in this one. So
3: it's a lot. It's a long concert.
2: Catch that one. Little Joe Bro news for you. Camp Rock 3 is on Disney Plus today. Disney Channel yesterday, Disney Plus today. But they have also been chosen by the NFL to play the halftime show at the first ever game coming up in Australia. Not the Super Bowl.
3: That's fantastic. It's a way in.
2: Yeah.
3: Test the waters.
2: September 11th, the 49ers and the Rams will be playing in Australia.
3: Yeah.
2: We actually will watch the game on September 10th, timeline and all.
3: Yes.
2: And it'll be on Netflix that night. First ever game in Australia. And the NFL this year, they're doing London, Melbourne, Madrid, Mexico. They're all over the place this year.
3: Yeah.
2: We're getting games.
3: Nice.
2: And, this is so much fun.
3: Let the world experience it.
2: Ella Langley has the number one song in the country right now. 17 weeks at number one.
4: She's from Texas, I can tell.
3: It is a great song.
0: Yeah.
2: But I have another fun version of it for you.
3: Okay.
2: This is from the other night on Jimmy Fallon. His guest was Matthew McConaughey.
3: Oh, Lordy.
2: And they decided, let's do a bluegrass take on this one. So here's Matthew singing it.
5: She's from Texas, I can tell.
0: That sounds like something Jimmy Fallon would put together.
3: Not just that. That's the album I need now. Maddie.
2: What?
3: I need a Matthew McConaughey album now.
2: Ella jumped in and said, OMG. And then there are people that are like, please make an album. Put this on Spotify. Put this on all the streaming sites. We want to hear this.
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1: Ladies, I found out where all the men are. Now, I don't know if they're all single, but oh my gosh. So let me tell you a story from last night. I have a new device in my life, a new phone, and it arrived, and you know, my life has been crazy with it because it's a new phone, but I didn't have a case. I didn't have an OtterBox, which is what we decided I

0: I needed an OtterBox.
1: Yeah.
0: It was so crazy.
1: For those of us that tend to drop phones, that's the way to go.
0: That naked phone made me so nervous for 2-3 days until I finally said, you know what? I couldn't find it at Walmart, the one I wanted. So I rolled into Best Buy to get it. I walk in there. It's not my kind of, I mean, I only ever go in there with Murphy every once in a great.
1: Oh, I love it. It's like Disney World.
2: Yes, it is.
0: So guess what? I had been singing this song in my head all day, Meghan Trainor's No, which is a favorite song of mine. That gets stuck in my head all the time.
1: I have not heard that in a long time.
0: I love that song. It gets stuck. I walk in there. I find the OtterBoxes, and that song starts playing.
1: Oh,
0: and
1: really?
0: And I found my OtterBox. I was like, wow. And then I look around, and I'm getting helped by strangers, by people who work there. It's all men. I'm the only female in the whole place. And I'm like, this is where all the men are. They're at Best Buy looking at electronics, just like Murphy loves to go to Best Buy. Any excuse. I have seen Murphy be at home, be ready for bed, be comfortable, and realize we need something and get dressed and say, I'm going to Best Buy. It's where the men are.
1: Or when I get a notification or something's ready for pickup, gotta go, Jody. See ya.
0: I had so much help selecting this one little OtterBox case from men who work there and men who were just, you know, hey, can I help you?
2: Yeah.
0: Like, what you looking for? It was so funny. Then I want you to know, the music's still playing. The playlist in there is really fun. I'm like, this is where the men are and the music's great. I go to the checkout and I want you to know, they're like, do you have a phone number with us? I'm like, of course I don't. I said, I gave them yours.
1: Good.
0: And they were like, oh, yeah, we know you.
2: He's a gold customer.
0: Yeah. They were like, oh. And I said, will this get him points? And he was like, yeah, it's for sure will. So I got you some points.
1: Oh, thank you, Jody.
0: Got my OtterBox. Public service announcement. That's where the men are.
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1: They say the holy water's watered down, and this town's lost its faith. Our colors will fade eventually, so if our time is running out, day after day, we'll make the mundane a masterpiece. Oh my, my, oh my, my love, I take one look at you, you're taking me out.

you get hot in the summer, what do you reach for to rehydrate? Water? Gatorade? I saw on the Today Show this week that they say that milk can actually be more hydrating than water. It just doesn't sound refreshing.

Somebody asked on Facebook, what is the one school supply you always forget to buy until your kid brings home the syllabus? 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
1: Yes, it's true. Adam Sparaker Farms is going to host their summer food shows with free samples here in the Hudson Valley. Hey, it's Allison Kay, and I'm very excited about this, mainly because I love Adams. Adams summer food shows are going to feature food vendors from the area. And for the month of August, they are going to have these food shows at their locations in Middletown, Kingston, Wappinger, and Poughkeepsie. You can go on their website to see which local food vendors are going to be at each location and the time to go there to sample this food. Of course, I'm going to check it out, and that's why I wanted to let you know too about Adams Sparaker Farms summer food shows that we can enjoy together.
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0: Michelle Hart, thank you so much for having us on today. And my husband is convinced that there is a certain item that exists in every household in America. Is he right? Alicia, do you have a random box of cords laying around?
1: I don't, but my husband does.
0: Why do they do this?
1: Because, you know what? Eventually, they're going to need it again. So I will say my husband has pulled out that cord and been like, oh, look, this is from our radio from the 90s, and it still works.
0: And you still have the radio from the 90s.
1: Yes, yes.
0: Okay, so at least you still have the piece of electronics. My husband pulled out like 5 different fire wires. I'm like, we haven't had a camera that takes a fire wire since I was in college.
1: Right?
0: I was like, we do not need these.
1: Yes, time to purge, time to let go.
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6: Here's the Light FM weatherology forecast. Mainly clear today with a slight chance for storms. High of 83, lows around 58 with fog tonight. Mainly sunny tomorrow, 82. Temps a bit below average Sunday and Monday with highs from the upper 70s to the low 80s. Chance for showers Sunday, slight chance for storms on Monday. I'm meteorologist Jennifer Wojcicki. Get weather anytime by using your Light FM app. Currently, it's 69 degrees.
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Maybe it's because Spider-Man Brand New Day did so well that the movie coming out later this year that's getting the most buzz is Avengers Doomsday. However, if you're a Hunger Games fan, you also know the new Hunger Games prequel is coming out in November, and they're doing something really big leading up to it. It's happening next month, and I'll tell you what it is in three songs.

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Well, to celebrate, they're putting the originals back out in theaters next month. One a day, September 3rd through the 7th.

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1: It's great that free summer lunch programs are currently going on here in the Hudson Valley for students. Hey, it's Allison Kay. 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It could be free breakfast or lunch or even both. I saw that the Port Jervis City School District and the Poughkeepsie City School District were participating in this program. If there's a school near you that you're interested, I would definitely look it up on their website. It's great for us to know about these free summer lunch programs available to Hudson Valley students this summer.
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0: It's Michelle Hart. Thank you so much for having us on today. And if you know me, you know one of my least favorite things in the entire world to do is admit when my husband is right. But I think he might be right on this one. He's convinced that this item exists in every household in America. Do you have a random box of Coors laying around, Deanna?
1: Yes, we have we actually have two of them. It's a tremendous collection with, like, wire ties on them all to organize them.
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1: Because you never know when you might need them.
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3: Here's the Light FM weatherology forecast. Slight chance of thunderstorms today, otherwise sunshine mixed with clouds at times. Highs level off around 83. Lows dip down to about 58. Tonight, mainly clear skies develop with fog at times. Becoming mainly sunny with fog in spots early. Tomorrow, highs level off around 82. I'm meteorologist Jennifer Wojcicki. Get weather anytime by using your Light FM app. Currently, 76.
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1: Well, there's an overlook in Orange County that gives us a view of three states. Hey, it's Allison Kay. And yes, I want to experience this. I'm talking about Point Peter in Port Jervis. We can see New York State, Pennsylvania, and even New Jersey from this point. And in the summer, sometimes they have fireworks from Point Peter. While in Port Jervis, if you want to see more scenic views, you have to check out the Hawk's Nest Highway. This allows us to drive along the Delaware River, and it's one of my favorite views in Orange County. 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

0: you so much for having us on today. And please don't prove my husband right, although I think he might be right on this one. He's convinced that this item exists in every household in America. Allie, do you have a random box of cords just laying around?
1: We have a duffel bag.
2: That's new. I haven't heard a duffel bag of them yet.
1: It's in the garage, and it's a giant duffel bag full of cords.
0: Has he ever once pulled something out of there where you're like, yes, that was useful. I'm so glad you hung on to these.
1: No. It just sits there. That duffel bag just sits there and takes up space. It's so annoying.
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21: Here's the Light FM weatherology forecast. Slight chance for storms this afternoon. Otherwise, sunshine mixed with clouds at times. High temperatures reach up to 83. Lows level off around 58. Tonight, mainly clear skies develop with fog at times. Daytime high is approaching 82, with fog and spots early tomorrow, mainly sunny skies. I'm meteorologist Jennifer Wojcicki. Get weather anytime by using your Light FM app. Currently, it's 80 degrees.
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The countdown to pumpkin, everything is on. And Panera just announced that their fall menu is going to be back on the 19th. Some of the new stuff that will be on it this year is a pumpkin spice iced coffee, pumpkin spice frozen java, caramel pumpkin slice, that's a cake, and a pumpkin cinnamon roll.

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And I would say that the artist and the city are both bucket list destinations. 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
1: Yes, it's true. Adams Ferryker Farms is going to host their summer food shows with free samples here in the Hudson Valley. Hey, it's Allison Kay, and I'm very excited about this, mainly because I love Adams. Adams summer food shows are going to feature food vendors from the area. And for the month of August, they are going to have these food shows at their locations in Middletown, Kingston, Wappinger, and Poughkeepsie. You can go on their website to see which local food vendors are going to be at each location and the time to go there to sample this food. Of course, I'm going to check it out, and that's why I wanted to let you know too about Adams Ferryker Farms summer food shows that we can enjoy together.
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0: Hey, it's Michelle Hart. Thank you so much for having us on today. And today I want to know, what is the strangest question you've ever been asked in a job interview?
1: I haven't ever been to a job interview.
0: What do you do for a living, Brooke?
1: I'm a preschool teacher.
0: Did they just come to you and say, hey, would you like to teach these cute little kids?
1: Actually, yes, because my mom owns the preschool, and I've been doing it for over 25 years.
0: It's nice to have moms in high places.
1: Yeah, it is. Yes.
0: Well, I love that. Well, I'm glad that it worked out for you.
1: Yes, it's been great.
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0: forecast. Slight chance for storms this afternoon. Otherwise, sunshine mixed with clouds at times. High temperatures reach up to 83. Lows level off around 58. Tonight, mainly clear skies develop with fog at times. Daytime highs approaching 82 with fog and spots early tomorrow, mainly sunny skies. I'm meteorologist Jennifer Wojcicki. Get weather anytime by using your Light FM app. Right now, it's 81 degrees.
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I would say my Garmin is super helpful when I'm doing things like running 7 miles on a weekend. It's not so helpful when I'm sitting on a plane in a window seat and it's telling me it's time to get up and be active. If you have a fitness tracker, I have some good news for you. They just did a study. Actually, they combined 31 studies and found that pretty much every fitness tracker on the market can actually help you reach your weight loss goals. But there is a catch for how long you have to wear it. I'll tell you, coming up in 3 songs.

kind of a relief because some fitness trackers are not cheap. They just combined 31 studies and discovered that pretty much every fitness tracker on the market can help you reach your weight loss or fitness goals. The catch is you got to be consistent listening to it, though. It's most effective when you wear it for at least 12 weeks.

baseball season will be over by the time you go on this trip, so you're going to miss out on the garlic fries at the stadium. But while you're in town, you definitely got to try the clam chowder. Another big concert getaway is coming your way soon. Those are the only hints I can give you. Make sure that you download our app so you're the first to know where you're going.

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1: It's great that free summer lunch programs are currently going on here in the Hudson Valley for students. Hey, it's Allison Kay. 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It could be free breakfast or lunch or even both. I saw that the Port Jervis City School District and the Poughkeepsie City School District were participating in this program. If there's a school near you that you're interested, I would definitely look it up on their website. It's great for us to know about these free summer lunch programs available to Hudson Valley students this summer.
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0: lettuce. 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
1: Twinkies is what I would eat if it was the last food on earth, because that's my favorite.
0: And you would probably be well-preserved after that with all the preservatives in the Twinkies.
1: I know. So I guess it would be tomatoes or pineapple.
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15: Here's the Light FM weatherology forecast. Slight chance for storms this afternoon. Otherwise, sunshine mixed with clouds at times. High temperatures reach up to 83. Lows level off around 58. Tonight, mainly clear skies develop with fog at times. Daytime highs approaching 82 with fog and spots early tomorrow, mainly sunny skies. I'm meteorologist Jennifer Wojcicki. Get weather anytime by using your Light FM app. Right now, it's 82 degrees.
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and that means one thing. It is a Fun Fact Friday. Yeah, I have some random useless facts to share with you today. Things that you may know, they might just be stored in the back of your brain somewhere, but yeah, I have one for you. And this one involves your body. It's something that you can see, but you can't see. I'll share that next.

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Baby.

Here's a fun fact for you. I actually got this sent from Danielle. She was chatting with me on our app and knew that on Fridays, I share some fun facts with you. This is something that you can see, but you can't see. Yeah, your nose is always visible to you. Our minds just ignore it. It's called unconscious selective attention. But yeah, your nose, you're always looking at it. You just can't see it.

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1: They say the holy water's watered down, and this town's lost its faith. 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
1: Well, there's an overlook in Orange County that gives us a view of three states. Hey, it's Allison Kay. And yes, I want to experience this. I'm talking about Point Peter in Port Jervis. We can see New York State, Pennsylvania, and even New Jersey from this point. And in the summer, sometimes they have fireworks from Point Peter. While in Port Jervis, if you want to see more scenic views, you have to check out the Hawk's Nest Highway. 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
15: Here's the Light FM weatherology forecast. Slight chance for storms this afternoon. Otherwise, sunshine mixed with clouds at times. High temperatures reach up to 83. Lows level off around 58. Tonight, mainly clear skies develop with fog at times. Daytime highs approaching 82 with fog in spots early tomorrow, mainly sunny skies. I'm meteorologist Jennifer Wojcicki. Get weather anytime by using your Light FM app. Currently 80.
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I need to go there.

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2: 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Seems like we're making up more than we're making love.

It is almost time to unplug, which hopefully you do over the weekend. Close the email, close Teams. Yeah, joke of the day is coming up, and then you get to go home. Nice.

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1: Yes, it's true. Adam Sparaker Farms is going to host their summer food shows with free samples here in the Hudson Valley. Hey, it's Allison Kay, and I'm very excited about this, mainly because I love Adam's. Adam's summer food shows are going to feature food vendors from the area. And for the month of August, they are going to have these food shows at their locations in Middletown, Kingston, Wappinger, and Poughkeepsie. You can go on their website to see which local food vendors are going to be at each location and the time to go there to sample this food. Of course, I'm going to check it out, and that's why I wanted to let you know too about Adam Sparaker Farms summer food shows that we can enjoy together.
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3: Only easy ride across the Hudson River, Mid-Hudson Bridge. You're looking good there in both directions. Still jammed at the Kingston-Rhinecliff heading on to the Dutchess side. We had an earlier accident midspan. Delays go back on to 199 eastbound from 32 in Kingston. Westbound side just packed getting into Ulster. Backed up onto northbound 9G and Rhinebeck from Route 9. Slow crawl at the Newburgh Beacon Bridge heading into Orange County. Broken down car midspan. Delays go back on to westbound 84. Your bumper-to-bumper from Route 9 in Fishkill. 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
1: That's my joke.
2: It is time to get a joke of the day. And this is actually from one of the youngest fans of the show. There is a 9-year-old whose mom sent me this joke for her. Her name is Penelope. Penelope, I just want to say thank you. Your joke is great. And today it is going to be part of the show. Here is Penelope's joke. What kind of bear has no teeth? What kind of bear has no teeth? A gummy bear. Yeah. Penelope, thank you so much for being part of the show. Hey, if you want to be a part of the show also, send me your joke. You can just open up our app right now. Hit that little chat button. I honestly do see all of those messages that are sent to me. I would love to see one from you.
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7: Only easy ride across the Hudson River, Mid-Hudson Bridge. You're looking good there in both directions. Still jammed at the Kingston-Rhinecliff heading onto the Dutchess side. We had an earlier accident mid-span. Delays go back on to 199 eastbound from 32 in Kingston. Westbound side just packed getting into Ulster. Backed up onto northbound 9G and Rhinebeck from Route 9. Slow crawl at the Newbrook Beacon Bridge heading into Orange County. Broken down car mid-span. Delays go back on to westbound 84. Your bumper-to-bumper from Route 9 in Fishkill. 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
11: Here's the Light FM weatherology forecast. Mainly clear skies with fog and spots tonight with a slight chance for isolated thunderstorms. Lows dip down to about 56. Mainly clear skies develop with fog and spots early tomorrow, high of 80. Lows dip down to about 55 tomorrow night. Thunderstorms likely Sunday and Monday. Upper 70s, Sunday, mid-80s by Monday. I'm meteorologist Jennifer Wojcicki. Get weather anytime by using your Light FM app. Currently, it's 79 degrees.
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It's a Fun Fact Friday. Think back to the early 90s, all the colors of M&Ms that were available. There's one that's not there anymore. Yeah, I'll tell you what was replaced in about three songs.

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It's like when that meeting that could have been an email actually is an email. 94.3 Light FM, the Hudson Valley's feel-good variety while you work.

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Yeah, RIP to the

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It is time for the big Q. There's a movie that came out a while ago in the 80s. It's super freaky. They actually used real skeletons because it was easier to get than the plastic. Yeah. What movie is it? Let me know on our app.

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1: It's great that free summer lunch programs are currently going on here in the Hudson Valley for students. Hey, it's Allison Kay. 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I saw that the Port Jervis City School District and the Poughkeepsie City School District were participating in this program. 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It's great for us to know about these free summer lunch programs available to Hudson Valley students this summer.
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3: Not moving much on the Taconic northbound. A crash right before Miller Hill Road in Hopewell Junction. Long line of brake lights. You're backed up for about 2 miles. Broken down car picked up on the span of the Newburgh Beacon Bridge heading into Orange County. Still have some heavy pockets of slowdowns on 84 westbound from Limekiln Road. Then you're jammed on the westbound side at 84. A crash over by 747 in Rock Tavern. That is you solid getting past Stewart Airport. Just packed on the approach at the Mid-Hudson Bridge heading into Dutchess County. Bumper to bumper at the Kingston-Rhinecliff heading in that direction. 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Staples, that was easy. 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

0: The big Q today, there is a movie. It was came out in 1982, actually, and it is freaky. I accidentally watched this movie when I was a kid, and I was terrorized ever since. Instead of using plastic replicas of skeletons, they actually used real ones in the movie because it was easier to get. What movie is that? If you were thinking, like, Scream or something along those lines, you're pretty close. The movie that used real skeletons as props because they were easier to get than plastic replicas, it was Poltergeist. Yeah, that movie freaked me out.
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14: Not an easy ride on 84 westbound in Dutchess County. Looks like we've got a crash slowing you down over by Route 9 in Fishkill. Bumper to bumper there, you're backed up for about 3 miles. After that, once you're in Orange County, another collision westbound, left lane out by 747 in Rock Tavern. That's starting to back you up from before the throughway. Still have this accident on the Taconic northbound right before Miller Hill Road and Hopewell Junction. Heavy delays go back for about 3.5 miles. Stop and go on the approach at the Mid-Hudson Bridge getting into Dutchess County. Packed at the Kingston-Rhinecliff heading in that direction. 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
18: Here's the Light FM weatherology forecast. Mainly clear skies with fog and spots tonight with a slight chance for isolated thunderstorms. Lows dip down to about 56. Mainly clear skies develop with fog and spots early tomorrow. High of 80. Lows dip down to about 55 tomorrow night. Thunderstorms likely Sunday and Monday. Upper 70s, Sunday, mid-80s by Monday. I'm meteorologist Jennifer Wojcicki. Get weather anytime by using your Light FM app. Currently, it's 78 degrees.
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national landmarks that we have right here in the U.S. I've seen this a couple times, actually. It took 14 years to make, and it cost under $1 million. No way that that would be the price tag today. Which national landmark is that? I'll have the answer for you in about three songs.

If you've never had a chance to see this national landmark, take a summer and go see it. It took 14 years, cost under $1 million, and 400 people helped make it. It's Mount Rushmore. Yeah, truly.

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Work first, fun later. Forget that. We play the best variety of the 80s, 90s, and today so you can have fun while you work on 94.3 Light FM.

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1: Anyone that lives in the Hudson Valley probably knows about this historic resort. 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
2: Moving a lot better on 84 westbound, heading over to 747 in Rock Tavern. Finally picked up that crash. Just some minor pockets of slowdowns from 9W in Newburgh. Thruway northbound, picking up some company heading into New Paltz. After that, free and clear on the northbound side, getting into Kingston and Saugerties. Great ride heading into Dutchess County at the Mid-Hudson and Kingston-Rhinecliffe bridges. 44 westbound, a stop-and-go ride approaching DeGarmo Road in Arlington. 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
1: I'm thinking of taking my middle school boys to see Spider-Man. Oh, I don't know. Is it too much violence? Is it too much for them? I know you saw it, so what
0: I
1: do you think?
0: My kid came also, but he's 18 now. Here's what I would say. If your kids game, if they're doing all the gaming stuff, they're seeing just as much violence on that. I can almost guarantee it. If they're watching Netflix or anything on TV, they're seeing the same level. So I think it would be fine. You know, if they get scared, make sure you're just right there. It's very action-packed, but they'll probably love it.
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22: Moving a lot better on 84 westbound, heading over to 747 in Rock Tavern. Finally picked up that crash. Just some minor pockets of slowdowns from 9W in Newburgh. Thruway northbound, picking up some company heading into New Paltz. After that, free and clear on the northbound side, getting into Kingston and Saugerties. Great ride heading into Dutchess County at the Mid-Hudson and Kingston-Rhinecliff bridges. 44 westbound, a stop-and-go ride approaching DeGarmo Road in Arlington. 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
26: Here's the Light FM weatherology forecast. Mainly clear skies with fog and spots tonight with a slight chance for isolated thunderstorms. Lows dip down to about 56. Mainly clear skies develop with fog and spots early tomorrow, high of 80. Lows dip down to about 55 tomorrow night. Thunderstorms likely Sunday and Monday. Upper 70s, Sunday, mid-80s by Monday. I'm meteorologist Jennifer Wojcicki. Get weather anytime by using your Light FM app. Right now, 76.
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0: 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I've never seen this. It is really important. So listen, law enforcement officials say criminals are casing homes on Google Maps. Stalkers and criminals can use the street view tool to look at your home without actually being there in person. They can see which homes are hidden from view by bushes or where the windows and doors are, so they know how to break in. How do you blur your home? You just find your property on Google Maps and click on Report a Problem on the upper left corner of the screen. You'll need to answer a few questions, but then you can choose what you want Google to blur, from your whole house to the cars in the driveway to trees and bushes out front or any faces that happen to be in the street view image. Once you blur something on street view, it is blurred permanently. This is a great suggestion, right?
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0: Coming up, if you love sipping your coffee slowly, you probably have to keep reheating it to keep it hot, right? That's me. But your microwave is actually sabotaging the flavor, say the experts. So in a moment, I'll tell you why your coffee turns bitter with every reheat. 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

0: So does this sound familiar? You make a nice hot cup of coffee in the morning, but after about 30 minutes, it's lukewarm. So you pop it in the microwave and heat it back up. But it never tastes as good. This is so me. It's because we now know reheating the coffee doesn't just warm it up. It changes its chemistry. So fresh coffee has a balance of sweetness and acidity. It also contains compounds that become increasingly bitter every time they're heated. And once you microwave it, those bitter compounds take over. Coffee is also packed with volatile aroma compounds that enhance its flavor, but they disappear quickly with heat. So every time you reheat your coffee, you lose more of the flavor, while the bitterness sticks around. If you're using a French press, it's even worse. And if your office has one of those old coffee pots that sits on a warming plate all morning, that creates the same problem. Now, you don't want to chug boiling hot coffee, so what is the solution? You can preheat your mug with hot water before pouring it in your coffee. But the best solution is to use an insulated travel mug, even if you're not traveling anywhere. Your coffee may stay hot without turning bitter.
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0: Coming up, what's up with younger generations adopting trends that were popular decades before they were even born? Like today's teens listening to music from the 1960s, wearing vintage clothing from the 70s, and buying VHS tapes from the 1980s. Social psychologists have been studying this. I'll have the answer for you next. 94.3 Light FM.

0: It's time for a new vocabulary term. It's decade daydreaming, and it's something we've all done. It refers to feeling nostalgic for times in the past that you didn't necessarily live through, like in the 1980s when TV shows like Happy Days kicked off a 50s craze. And today, it's something you can find all over social media. For example, young adults from Generation Z, born in the 2000s, are increasingly posting videos featuring relics they've discovered for the first time, including music from the 70s, hairstyles from the 80s, and TV shows that originally aired while they were still in diapers. According to psychologist Dr. Christine Baccio, every generation does some decade daydreaming at some point, because when teenagers start trying to forge their own identity, they often look to the past and recreate or reimagine those trends. It's especially true if the era the trend comes from is a time that seems simpler compared to the present, which explains why a lot of young adults are really into vinyl records, VHS tapes, and landline telephones right now. No kidding. There it is. Decade daydreaming.
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As promised, here we go with one of the easiest ways to be well-liked and make other people happy. You just ask more questions. Harvard Business School finds that people feel most comfortable when they're talking about themselves. I agree. It's the topic we know most about, right? And when people ask us questions, we feel fascinating because somebody is interested in us. In a pair of studies, Harvard researchers tested the effect of asking questions on likability in both casual conversations and on speed dates. And they found that people who asked more questions were better liked by their conversation partners and more likely to get second dates. And the most powerful questions were follow-ups. They show the person asking is actually listening, absorbing what they've been told, and then asking for more. Questions are also a key way to fight loneliness, because when people take the time to listen and ask what's going on, we feel like somebody truly cares and we feel less lonely. So next time you're talking to a friend or somebody new, ask questions, listen, and be very curious. 94.3 Light FM.

All right, my friends, I found you an easy path to improve your mood. It doesn't matter that we're not exactly Van Gogh. Doing anything artistic will improve our mood. It could be painting, drawing, sculpting, decoupage, knitting, playing a little piano. Doing anything artistic will pull you right out of a bad mood. This is the latest research from Northern Arizona University. In their study, when people created art, even if they didn't consider themselves artistic, they felt happier. They felt less stressed. It turns out art distracts us from negative thinking. The repetitive movement involves triggers of a relaxation response. Yeah, art will improve your mood. 94.3 Light FM.

0: me.
1: All right, folks, raise your hand if you or somebody you know is looking for a new job. Here are a few LinkedIn tips if you're looking. So Fast Company Magazine, good magazine, they say don't mention whether or not your current job is remote. Why? When recruiters see that you work remotely, they'll doubt your willingness to work in person, and they won't consider you even for hybrid positions.
2: I mean, look, I think hybrid positions are great. I think they are the new ideal. If you have a job that lets you do it, it's just fantastic. And I understand that once you become addicted to it, you probably don't want to go back to being in the office. But this is good advice. If you're open to it, don't tell them that you're currently working remotely, because they will think you're like me and just want to work remotely all the time.
1: Also, make sure your LinkedIn profile and your resume match. If there are conflicting dates or job titles, and they'll check, it's a red flag.
2: Yeah, you got to make sure that everything is real, honest, and up to date.
1: And one last tip, follow the companies you want to work for on LinkedIn, because when the company's recruiters search for candidates, they can see which ones follow the business they're hiring for. If you're not even interested enough just to follow the company, they won't be interested in you.
2: LinkedIn is a great tool that you can use to put your best foot forward in the corporate world. Why wouldn't you use these elements? Why wouldn't you follow the companies that you're most interested in working for? Specifically, if you were applying to a job at a company, you should absolutely be following them, because they're posting the information they want their future employees to know. That's the whole point of this website. It's not Facebook, it's LinkedIn. This is not about sharing memes, it's about sharing careers.
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23: 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Partly cloudy with fog tonight with a slight chance for isolated storms. Lows level off around 56. Mainly clear skies and foggy early tomorrow, 80. Mainly clear tomorrow night, lows around 55. Upper 70s Sunday with storms likely. Warmer Monday with highs in the mid-80s. Storms continue. I'm meteorologist Jennifer Wojcicki. Get weather anytime by using your Light FM app. Right now, it's 74 degrees.
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